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0: No.
1: It's the Hometown Spotlight Series. My name is Scott Smith, and this week we're talking about Moments, and the mayor of Moments, Chuck Steele, is on the phone. Hello.
2: Hello, how are you?
1: Describe where exactly Moments is located and about how many people live there.
2: We are about 12 miles east of Kankakee, and, you know, it's 9 miles from Bradley, straight east. We're 6 miles from the Indiana state line. Our overall thing is about 3,300 to 3,500 people.
1: How long have you been mayor in the town, and what's some of your connection with Moments?
2: I've been on the city board for 21 years. I've been the mayor for the past 9. And as far as connections, I owned Steel Collision Repair for 25 years, which I currently sold. It is now called Gina's. Never lived anywhere but Moments, and this is my home, and this is where I live, and means everything to me.
1: We're keeping it local, and we'll learn more about the people and places around Moments with the Hometown Spotlight.
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8: Overnight looks fair, just a few clouds. We're in the low 50s, and wind will be gusty around 25 miles an hour. Our next low pressure system rolls in on Wednesday. Showers and thunderstorms are likely, and some of those storms could be severe tomorrow afternoon. Large hail and damaging wind and heavy rainfall possible with a few of those. We'll be in the mid-70s, wind gusting at 30 miles an hour. More rain on Wednesday night, mix of sun and clouds, and cooler Thursday. I'm meteorologist Steve Hamilton.
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River Country, Ella Langley, Be Her. And hey, less than 2 months away from this year's Gladiola Festival of Momencia, our hometown spotlight for the week, we're actually celebrating all that makes that community so great. And the annual townwide celebration is definitely one of those things. Yeah, it's best just. August 5th through the 9th, make a plan to head on out for the 80th annual event featuring carnivals, parades, a classic car show, bags tourney, massive flea market, and more. However, happening this week on Friday, Mike and Roy, they'll be hanging out from noon until 1 at Island Park, plus giving away passes to Indiana Beach and tickets to the Lynyrd Skynyrd concert this summer. So yeah, join them for the fun in Moments this week if you can for a hometown spotlight for the week. You won't regret it. And for now, though, it's after 7:30. And I know you know all the words in this next one, so sing it with me. It's Sugar Land.

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4: Overnight looks fair, just a few clouds. We're in the low 50s, and wind will be gusty around 25 miles an hour. Our next low pressure system rolls in on Wednesday. Showers and thunderstorms are likely, and some of those storms could be severe tomorrow afternoon. Large hail and damaging wind and heavy rainfall possible with a few of those. We'll be in the mid-70s, wind gusting at 30 miles an hour. More rain on Wednesday night, mix of sun and clouds, and cooler Thursday. I'm meteorologist Steve Hamilton.
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River Country, WIVR, Corey Kent, this hard. And one thing's for sure, peeps, heartbreaks, they're never fun. Yeah, it's Best Jazz. And almost 8 p.m., been there. I definitely do not recommend it because breakups are the worst. And even harder when you're ending a high-profile relationship that, you know, you shared a lot of intimate moments for or details about with the world. But we all know what happens behind the scenes. And what happens on social media usually paint a different picture. And we'll talk about the latest bombshell announcement when I'm back very shortly here on River Country, WIVR.

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River Country, WIVR, Jelly Rolls, Son of a Sinner. And let me tell you what, peeps, I was not expecting the news yesterday that Jelly is getting divorced from his famous wife, Bunny XO. Anyone else, like, really surprised by that? It's Best Jazz. Apparently, he filed back in May. And when fans look back now, they do think that there had been some clues that the end was maybe near for the couple. And then it may have something to do with Nickelback frontman Chad. I can never say his last name right. Is it Kroger? Kroger or Kruger? I think it's Kroger. That's right. In one post on her social media recently, she's basically calling all of her exes trash. Then there are many others featuring her without a wedding ring and always featuring a Nickelback song only. There is even a video of Bunny getting really excited at a coffee shop when a Nickelback song randomly came on, and she could just maybe really like the band. But what do you think? Has Bunny already moved on with somebody else, and is that somebody Chad from Nickelback? Let me know. Meanwhile, after 8 p.m., and Megan Maroney is up next with Beautiful Things on River Country, WIVR.

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0: NASCAR fans, racing returns to Chicagoland Speedway July 4th weekend, and we've got your tickets. 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We'll take two callers on the air. One caller gets all the odd number race cars. 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
4: Overnight looks fair, just a few clouds. We're in the low 50s, and wind will be gusty around 25 miles an hour. Our next low pressure system rolls in on Wednesday. Showers and thunderstorms are likely, and some of those storms could be severe tomorrow afternoon. Large hail and damaging wind and heavy rainfall possible with a few of those. We'll be in the mid-70s, wind gusting at 30 miles an hour. More rain on Wednesday night, mix of sunny clouds and cooler Thursday. I'm meteorologist Steve Hamilton.
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Country, WIVR, Austin by Dasha. And hey, visit the website, use the mobile app, or even scan the QR code to sign up for our Dad's Day at the Races giveaway. It is going on right now. Yeah, end of the week, though, we're going to pick a lucky winner who we'll send to celebrate dear old dad at the Chicagoland Speedway during one of the biggest racing weekends of the entire summer. It's Best Jazz. My dad would love this. He was always an avid NASCAR fan growing up, let me tell you what. And Father's Day, it's the 21st, so treat your fatherly figure with a trip to the races. Then catch all the excitement of both Saturday's O'Reilly Auto Parts and Sunday's NASCAR Cup Series races 4th of July weekend. Yeah, how great is that? Don't miss your chance to celebrate Father's Day at the races for free. Visit our website, use the mobile app, or even check our Facebook page to get in the action, and good luck. We'll find out who wins later this week. And for now, it's already after 8:30. Gosh, time flies when you're having fun. And Post Malone's up next with Morgan Wallen for I Had Some Help on River Country, WIVR. I should probably go get some coffee to help with that.

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4: Overnight looks fair, just a few clouds. We're in the low 50s, and wind will be gusty around 25 miles an hour. Our next low pressure system rolls in on Wednesday. Showers and thunderstorms are likely, and some of those storms could be severe tomorrow afternoon. Large hail and damaging wind and heavy rainfall possible with a few of those. We'll be in the mid-70s, wind gusting at 30 miles an hour. More rain on Wednesday night, mix of sun and clouds, and cooler Thursday. I'm meteorologist Steve Hamilton.
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River Country, WIVR, Jordan Davis with I Ain't Saying. And later this week, peeps, the Lowell Chamber of Commerce, they invite you to visit Lowell and the surrounding area for a community-wide garage sale. Yeah, it's Best Just. Community and beyond, it sounds like. Stop to shop this Thursday through Saturday. But for more information, visit our community calendar. 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

River Country, WIVR, Taylor Swift, and I Knew It, I Knew You. And hey, another new and wild fan theory flying around claims that Taylor may have had ulterior motives for making that song right there for the Toy Story 5 movie soundtrack. Yeah, saying it wasn't only because the singer has a deep, close personal connection to the franchise, also the character it was inspired by, Jesse, but people think that Taylor Swift like secretly chose to create the song for the soundtrack specifically to secure her place amongst another elite Hollywood group. As in order to become an EGOT, you need to win a Grammy, Emmy, Oscar, and a Tony. And Taylor, she's already halfway there. Yeah, she could maybe win an Oscar with Toy Story if it goes that way. But the Tony, that one may be trickier. And what do you think about this theory, peeps? Let me know. Meanwhile, though, I'm just so glad you're here. Yeah, after 9 p.m. and Kenny, he's up next with Get Along on River Country, WIVR.

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0: Mayor Steele of Moments is joining us for the Hometown Spotlight. 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
1: Yeah, they've done a beautiful job restoring the building here, the old bank where Road to Perdition was actually filmed. And I think the name of it's going to be called Pergazzo's, and it's also Grand Marsh. And it's a very formal restaurant, but it's also a cafe attached. And it's going to be a beautiful spot here in town. I believe it's going to be opening the first week of July.
0: We're keeping it local with the Hometown Spotlight. I'm Scott Smith.
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5: Overnight looks fair, just a few clouds. We're in the low 50s, and wind will be gusty around 25 miles an hour. Our next low pressure system rolls in on Wednesday. Showers and thunderstorms are likely, and some of those storms could be severe tomorrow afternoon. Large hail and damaging wind and heavy rainfall possible with a few of those. We'll be in the mid-70s, wind gusting at 30 miles an hour. More rain on Wednesday night, mix of sun and clouds, and cooler Thursday. I'm meteorologist Steve Hamilton.
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Country WIVR, Rocky Mountain Low by Corey Kent and Co Wetzel. And after 9:30 on this Tuesday, it seems like the perfect time to show some love to that listener of the week. It's Rhonda Munson of Bourbonnais. That's right. Ooh, I use the crowd goes wild, but I like it. It's best just. Now, Rhonda loves to volunteer and said that she's usually listening in the car or at home and that she likes a variety of giveaways the most. And I bet, because besides bragging about Rhonda all week on air, online, on our social media, we also award her with a bunch of goodies that we put inside an Ultimate Thank You prize package, courtesy of Elvers, plus LK Tax Shop Game On and Us River Country as well. So yeah, congrats again to Rhonda once again. I just said that. But anyways, for your chance to be the next one, send them to the website or use our mobile app. Then hang tight, because we'll pick a new list of the week on Mondays. And we know Rhonda loves this next one. Yeah, but don't.

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4: Overnight looks fair, just a few clouds. We're in the low 50s, and wind will be gusty around 25 miles an hour. Our next low pressure system rolls in on Wednesday. Showers and thunderstorms are likely, and some of those storms could be severe tomorrow afternoon. Large hail and damaging wind and heavy rainfall possible with a few of those. We'll be in the mid 70s, wind gusting at 30 miles an hour. More rain on Wednesday night, mix of sunny clouds and cooler Thursday. I'm meteorologist Steve Hamilton.
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River Country, WIVR. Chris Stapleton's got nobody to blame. And heads up, peeps, this Friday will be the Village of Mantino's first Rockin' on the Square of the summer season. Don't miss it from 7 till 9:30. It's going to be a fun evening of live music from the Simple Remedy, along with food trucks, and it's BYOB. That's right, it's Best Jess. Check that out later this week at the Square on 2nd in downtown Mantino. And for more, you can visit our calendar. For now, though, almost 10 p.m., and hey, I'll be right back. I'm River Country, WIVR.

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River Country, WIVR, Luke Combs with Days Like These. And how's it going, peeps? After 10 p.m. on this Tuesday, and hey, if you're looking for something fun to binge this week, then you should check out Wild Cards on Amazon. Yeah, I'd say, Amazon Prime, yeah, I'd say it's a crime-solving comedy with mystery laughs and just the right amount of romance. The series follows a really charming police officer who, he's been knocked down to merry time duty, and he's living on a houseboat with his cat, Mark. I love it. But things get interesting, of course, when he teams up with a clever, also beautiful con woman, and together, they're solving crimes all over the city now. Throw in a little, I know, will they, won't they, romance action, and the addition of a great cast, including the guy who played Dr. DeLuca on Grey's, along with a former 90210 star. Plus a family-friendly vibe, and you've got yourself a good watch. So maybe check that out if it sounds good to you, too. It's Best Jazz. For now, though, it's Dane Brown taking us back to music with a woman on River Country, WIVR.

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4: Overnight looks fair, just a few clouds. We're in the low 50s, and wind will be gusty around 25 miles an hour. Our next low pressure system rolls in on Wednesday. Showers and thunderstorms are likely, and some of those storms could be severe tomorrow afternoon. Large hail and damaging wind and heavy rainfall possible with a few of those. We'll be in the mid-70s, wind gusting at 30 miles an hour. More rain on Wednesday night, mix of sunny clouds and cooler Thursday. I'm meteorologist Steve Hamilton.
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River Country, WIVR, Tyler Hubbard with 5'9". And hey, don't forget, you've got plans with Mike in Wilmington later this week, peeps. Yeah, stop by to say hello this Thursday while he is set up at the Wilmington Farmers Market for a broadcast between 5 and 6:30 p.m. We'll be hanging out with the Wilmington Coalition for a Healthy Community and helping spread the word about their senior education drug misuse prevention campaign. While the Hero Hidden in Plain Sight trailer will be on site, giving visitors a unique and eye-opening experience. Plus, can't forget to mention that they'll even be giving away an incredible Seniors of Will County prize basket filled with goodies from local businesses. And that is again this Thursday at the Wilmington Farmers Market starting at 5 p.m. But for more details, visit our website, use the mobile app, or check the Facebook event page. For now, it's Best Jess. And hey, after 10:30, it's Jelly Roll up next with I Am Not Okay on River Country, WIVR. I am not okay. We really hope you are okay. I'm barely-

0: This 4th of July, celebrate the spirit of America at Jasper County's America 250th Celebration in Rensselaer. 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Celebrate freedom, community, and 250 years of America at Jasper County's America 250 Celebration, July 4th in Rensselaer. 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
4: Overnight looks fair, just a few clouds. We're in the low 50s, and wind will be gusty around 25 miles an hour. Our next low pressure system rolls in on Wednesday. Showers and thunderstorms are likely, and some of those storms could be severe tomorrow afternoon. Large hail and damaging wind and heavy rainfall possible with a few of those. We'll be in the mid-70s, wind gusting at 30 miles an hour. More rain on Wednesday night, mix of sun and clouds, and cooler Thursday. I'm meteorologist Steve Hamilton.
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Hey, it's Chase Matthew. I'm River Country, WIVR, with Love You Again. And taking place this weekend, peeps will be at the small town at USA Village of Bonfield celebration of America's 250th birthday. Yeah, going down at the Bonfield Park Friday and Saturday. While free to attend, how great is that? They have tons and tons of festivities to enjoy. You should join them for two whole days of, well, the fun, yeah, this weekend. But for more, you can visit our calendar. And for now, it's Best Jess. Almost 11 p.m. already. 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
1: River Country, WYVR, Josh Ross, Hate How You Look, and Evening Peeps, it's your girl Best Jess. How's it going? After 11 p.m., I sure hope your Tuesday evening has been good to you. But hey, we're giving you another shot at winning tickets for the festivities next month, plus a little extra bonus chance to enjoy opening day of our 2026 Windy City Smokeout on Us. 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But then we may send you to enjoy Treaty Oak Revival and more at the Windy City Smokeout Wednesday, July 8th in Chicago. How great is that? For now, though, however, Billy Currington's taking us back to the music with People Are Crazy on River Country, WIVR.

saw the old man's face, front page obituary. He was a millionaire. He left his fortune to some guy he barely knew. His kids were mad as hell.

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0: It's the Hometown Spotlight, talking with Mayor Chuck Steele of Moments. Coming up August 5th through the 9th, the annual Gladiolus Festival. What's your favorite part about GladFest?
1: The amount of people that we get, the parades, the flea market. My grandkids and everybody loves coming to the carnival grounds. And there's a lot happening during that week.
0: Also in Moments, the second and fourth Tuesdays of the month in June, July, and August. From 5 to 8 p.m. downtown, it's the Cruise Nights Car Show. Cool cars under the stars. What can you tell me about that?
1: Yeah, those cruise nights are hosted by the Moments Chamber of Commerce, and that too brings quite a few people in for those nights. They've actually been expanding because it's been getting attended by so many more cars than when it first started.
0: With your Hometown Spotlight, I'm Scott Smith.
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6: Overnight looks fair, just a few clouds. We're in the low 50s, and wind will be gusty, around 25 miles an hour. Our next low pressure system rolls in on Wednesday. Showers and thunderstorms are likely, and some of those storms could be severe tomorrow afternoon. Large hail and damaging wind and heavy rainfall possible with a few of those. We'll be in the mid-70s, wind gusting at 30 miles an hour. More rain on Wednesday night, mix of sun and clouds, and cooler Thursday. I'm meteorologist Steve Hamilton.
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Country WIVR, Breaking in Boots by Matt Stowe. And once again, peeps, do not miss the hometown spotlight stop on Friday, or when Mike and Roy will be hanging out from noon to 1 p.m. at Island Park, plus giving away passes to Indiana Beach and tickets at Lynyrd Skynyrd. That's right, going to be a good time. So join them for the fun and moments if you can. Our hometown spotlight for the week. Well, for now, it's Best Jazz. And almost 11:30, Blake Shelton's taking us to God's Country. River Country, WIVR.

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5: Overnight looks fair, just a few clouds. We're in the low 50s, and wind will be gusty around 25 miles an hour. Our next low pressure system rolls in on Wednesday. Showers and thunderstorms are likely, and some of those storms could be severe tomorrow afternoon. Large hail and damaging wind and heavy rainfall possible with a few of those. We'll be in the mid-70s, wind gusting at 30 miles an hour. More rain on Wednesday night, mix of sun and clouds, and cooler Thursday. I'm meteorologist Steve Hamilton.
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1: 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Specific rules for individual contests are also listed under the same section. You may also request a printed copy of the contest rules by visiting our offices at 292 North Convent, Bourbonnais, Illinois. For questions, call us at 815-933-9287 during regular business hours, Monday through Friday, 8:30 a.m. until 5 p.m. Good luck from Milner Media Partners.
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4: Overnight looks fair, just a few clouds. We're in the low 50s, and wind will be gusty around 25 miles an hour. Our next low pressure system rolls in on Wednesday. Showers and thunderstorms are likely, and some of those storms could be severe tomorrow afternoon. Large hail and damaging wind and heavy rainfall possible with a few of those. We'll be in the mid-70s, wind gusting at 30 miles an hour. More rain on Wednesday night, mix of sun and clouds, and cooler Thursday. I'm meteorologist Steve Hamilton.
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8: Overnight looks fair, just a few clouds. We're in the low 50s, and wind will

0: Pretty gusty, around 25 miles an hour. Our next low pressure system rolls in on Wednesday. Showers and thunderstorms are likely, and some of those storms could be severe tomorrow afternoon. Large hail and damaging wind and heavy rainfall possible with a few of those. We'll be in the mid-70s, wind gusting at 30 miles an hour. More rain on Wednesday night, mix of sunny clouds and cooler Thursday. I'm meteorologist Steve Hamilton.
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3: Overnight looks fair, just a few clouds. We're in the low 50s and wind will be gusty around 25 miles an hour. Our next low pressure system rolls in on Wednesday. Showers and thunderstorms are likely, and some of those storms could be severe tomorrow afternoon. Large hail and damaging wind and heavy rainfall possible with a few of those. We'll be in the mid-70s, wind gusting at 30 miles an hour. More rain on Wednesday night, mix of sunny clouds and cooler Thursday. I'm meteorologist Steve Hamilton.
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1: And now the hometown spotlight. I'm Scott Smith talking with Mayor Steele of Moment. Currently, there's work to get ready for Acting Out Theater Company's show Annie, July 17th, 18th, and 19th in Moment.
2: The Annie show is being constructed as we speak. 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
1: Coming up this weekend, Moment's Museum Day is on Saturday the 20th from 12 noon till 4 o'clock. What can you tell us about that?
2: We have the museum days here in town. As you know, Moment is a very historic community, and we have our Graham Historic House, we have the Earl Schrecker Museum, and we have the train museum. Not really the train, but it's a museum that used to be a train station. And that's all located right here in town. We have the little schoolhouse also, so there's quite a bit of activity happening in this community.
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4: Overnight looks fair, just a few clouds. We're in the low 50s, and wind will be gusty around 25 miles an hour. Our next low pressure system rolls in on Wednesday. Showers and thunderstorms are likely, and some of those storms could be severe tomorrow afternoon. Large hail and damaging wind and heavy rainfall possible with a few of those. We'll be in the mid-70s, wind gusting at 30 miles an hour. More rain on Wednesday night, mix of sun and clouds, and cooler Thursday. I'm meteorologist Steve Hamilton.
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3: Overnight looks fair, just a few clouds. We're in the low 50s, and wind will be gusty around 25 miles an hour. Our next low-pressure system rolls in on Wednesday. Showers and thunderstorms are likely, and some of those storms could be severe tomorrow afternoon. Large hail and damaging wind and heavy rainfall possible with a few of those. We'll be in the mid-70s, wind gusting at 30 miles an hour. More rain on Wednesday night, mix of sunny clouds and cooler Thursday. I'm meteorologist Steve Hamilton.
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2: Overnight looks fair, just a few clouds. We're in the low 50s, and wind will be gusty around 25 miles an hour. Our next low-pressure system rolls in on Wednesday. Showers and thunderstorms are likely, and some of those storms could be severe tomorrow afternoon. Large hail and damaging wind and heavy rainfall possible with a few of those. We'll be in the mid-70s, wind gusting at 30 miles an hour. More rain on Wednesday night, mix of sun and clouds, and cooler Thursday. I'm meteorologist Steve Hamilton.
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1: NASCAR fans, racing returns to Chicagoland Speedway July 4th weekend, and we've got your tickets. 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
3: Overnight looks fair, just a few clouds. We're in the low 50s, and wind will be gusty around 25 miles an hour. Our next low pressure system rolls in on Wednesday. Showers and thunderstorms are likely, and some of those storms could be severe tomorrow afternoon. Large hail and damaging wind and heavy rainfall possible with a few of those. We'll be in the mid-70s, wind gusting at 30 miles an hour. More rain on Wednesday night, mix of sunny clouds and cooler Thursday. I'm meteorologist Steve Hamilton.
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1: NBC News Radio, I'm Michael Kastner. The 14-point Memorandum of Understanding between the U.S. and Iran is set to be signed Friday. The agreement calls for negotiations to continue for 60 days to reach a final agreement to end the war. Iran's nuclear program will be subject to those negotiations. It also reopens the Strait of Hormuz. Democrats and even some Republicans are expressing skepticism about the U.S.-Iran agreement. Most of the concern from Republicans surrounds reports that claim the U.S. will send funds to Iran, but Vice President J.D. Vance claims that's not true.
2: Not a single cent of American money under any circumstance, no matter what the Iranians do, goes to Iran.
1: Vance says the agreement does allow Iran to reach peaceful benchmarks, which would then allow other countries in the region to invest in Iranian infrastructure. Vance adds the agreement does state Iran must never develop or buy a nuclear weapon. Americans are increasingly pessimistic about democracy and the way the country is going. A new survey from the Public Religion Research Institute found that two-thirds of Americans feel that the U.S. is in danger of losing important democratic rights and freedoms. Texas Senator John Cornyn is flexing a newfound political freedom by criticizing President Trump in an exclusive interview with the New York Times. More from Mark Mayfield.
3: That's not sitting well with some of his fellow conservatives back home.
4: Going out with a bad attitude, not in his best interest.
3: GOP strategist Bill Miller says the outgoing senator is not helping with party unity after his loss in the primary. Cornyn told the paper that extreme partisan politics led to low voter turnout in that race. He predicted a pretty bumpy ride for his fellow Republicans.
1: Michael Kastner, NBC News Radio.
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5: Our weather could get pretty rough by later on today. We have a big low pressure system on the way in and a lot of warm and humid air. Showers and thunderstorms are likely. Some of those storms by later on today could be severe. We've got a risk of tornadoes, heavy rain, hail, and damaging wind all afternoon. We'll be in the mid-70s. Severe weather possible into this evening, and then cloudy overnight, windy and about 60, partly sunny and low 70s on Thursday. I'm meteorologist Steve Hamilton.

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0: River Country, WIVR, Jelly Roll with Shaboozy. Big news that broke yesterday. It looks like Jelly Roll and Bunny getting divorced. We'll have more about that coming up here a little bit later on in the show. We're looking at some rain today, and some of that rain could be heavy. So much so there is a flood watch in effect. Rain should be starting in the next couple hours, 2.5 hours or so. And again, we have flash flooding possible because of excessive rainfall. And that's pretty much throughout the area. That goes through Will, Ford, Grundy, Iroquois, Kankakee, Livingston counties, and in Indiana, Benton, Jasper, Lake, Newton, and Porter counties. And that is from 10 a.m. this morning through this evening. And they say that creeks and streams may rise out of the riverbanks because of the showers and thunder showers, which could be heavy at times. They say that rainfall could be up to 2 inches in just an hour's time later today. So keeping, keep that in mind and keep tuned here for more weather updates. The possibility of some severe storms also exists today, but of course we'll keep you up to date as all the weather breaks here on River Country, WIVR.
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2: It's the Hometown Spotlight Series. My name is Scott Smith, and this week we're talking about Moments, and the mayor of Moments, Chuck Steele, is on the phone. Hello.
3: Hello, how are you?
2: Describe where exactly Moments is located and about how many people live there.
3: We are about 12 miles east of Kankakee, and, it's 9 miles from Bradley, straight east. We're 6 miles from the Indiana state line. Our overall thing is about 3,300 to 3,500 people.
2: How long have you been mayor in the town, and what's some of your connection with Moments?
3: 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And as far as connections, I owned Steel Collision Repair for 25 years, which I currently sold. It is now called Gina's. 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
2: We're keeping it local, and we'll learn more about the people and places around Moments with the Hometown Spotlight.
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River Country, WIVR. She is back on the country charts with her song from Toy Story 5. And it's setting streaming records. It's number one on the pop charts and roaring up the country charts as well. Taylor Swift making a return to the country field. That's one of her big songs from 2007, Our Song. It's Roy Gregory. Hopefully you're ready to tackle the middle of the work week. We're going to try to help you out here. Coming up, we're going to tell you what's happening with our hometown spotlight. We're going to be hanging out in Moments. Also, Mike Tumano going to be in Wilmington tomorrow. And Father's Day weekend approaching this weekend. So we'll get you set up for some of the Father's Day activities and some of the surveys I'm finding about dads for Father's Day.

0: NBC News Radio, I'm Michael Kastner. The 14-point Memorandum of Understanding between the U.S. and Iran is set to be signed Friday. The agreement calls for negotiations to continue for 60 days to reach a final agreement to end the war. Iran's nuclear program will be subject to those negotiations. It also reopens the Strait of Hormuz. Americans are increasingly pessimistic about democracy and the way the country is going. A new survey from the Public Religion Research Institute found that two-thirds of Americans feel that the U.S. is in danger of losing important democratic rights and freedoms. I'm just a long-haired son. Grammy-winning country singer Jelly Roll has filed for divorce from his wife Bunny XO. That's according to TMZ, who says he first filed for the split in May in Tennessee. Michael Kastner, NBC News Radio.
1: Our weather could get pretty rough by later on today. We have a big low pressure system on the way in and a lot of warm and humid air. Showers and thunderstorms are likely. Some of those storms by later on today could be severe. We've got a risk of tornadoes, heavy rain, hail, and damaging wind all afternoon. We'll be in the mid-70s. Severe weather possible into this evening and then cloudy overnight, windy and about 60, partly sunny and low 70s on Thursday. I'm meteorologist Steve Hamilton.
2: Thank you, Steve. We have currently 53 in Wilmington. It is 55 in Kankakee. And with the threat of some upcoming weather, we do have some information here on our Facebook page, which we're going to be sharing. The Kankakee District 111 has canceled their after-school activities after 11 today because of the threat of some weather. We'll be sharing that on our Facebook page momentarily.
3: 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She's

River Country, WIVR, Jason Aldean. How far does a goodbye go? Wilmington, Mike Tamano going to be hanging out with you for the opening of the Wilmington Farmers Market tomorrow in historic downtown Wilmington. He's out there with our friends from the Wilmington Coalition for a Healthy Community. Check out the Hero Hidden in Plain Sight trailer as the coalition raises awareness for senior education drug misuse prevention. Plus, the coalition will be giving away an awesome Seniors of Will County prize basket with all kinds of goodies from local businesses throughout the Wilmington area. It's the opening of the Farmers Market, and that's tomorrow with Mike Tamano. He'll be out there 5 to 6:30, so grab the family, enjoy some fun, and meet Uncle Mikey. More details about tomorrow's event up on our website, WIVR 1017.com. 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

0: River Country WIVR, multi-week number one hit there for Blake Shelton. Still love that song, Austin. That song is 25 years old, but man, I still love this, The Tale of Austin from Blake Shelton. Time to check River Country sports here on this Wednesday. Start first with baseball. The White Sox hammered by the Yankees 12-2. They surrendered four home runs. They'll take on the Yankees again tonight. Cubs gave up five unanswered runs. They lost to the Rockies 5-2 at Wrigley Field. Those two teams play again tonight. Cardinals beat the Padres 3-2 to clinch a series win over San Diego and St. Louis. The Cardinals have won three of their last four. They wrap up their series in St. Louis this afternoon. A name I thought the Bears were going to pursue is not going to be coming to the Bears. The New Orleans Saints bringing back their franchise's all-time sack leader, defensive end Cameron Jordan, signs a one-year deal to return to the Saints. The Bears did add someone to the roster, another UFL star. The team signed wide receiver Caden Davis to a contract. Davis played for the Houston Gamblers this past UFL season.
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3: This is Farm Progress America. I'm Mike Pearson with news and commentary from America's most essential industry, agriculture. 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
3: 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Yes, the world's ocean shipping fleet is hunting for cleaner fuel, and corn may help to fill the tank. In fact, last week, Danish shipping giant Maersk completed their second voyage running on 100% ethanol this year, after earlier runs on 10 and 50% blends. Brazilian mining company Vale has ordered two vessels built to burn ethanol, methanol, or heavy fuel oil. The appeal comes down to both price and supply. Volatile oil markets, sharpened by the conflict in the Middle East and the closure of the Strait of Hormuz, have shippers looking to diversify. Ethanol already moves through an established global market with existing infrastructure, and it behaves a lot like methanol. That's essential for the shipping industry because it drops into a methanol-ready engine without a major refit. Green methanol, by contrast, is still scarce and expensive. On the cost front, ethanol compares broadly with low-sulfur fuel oil and well below green methanol, roughly $700 a ton on a U.S. in early June against more than $1,000 for green methanol. For farmers, this new market could be huge. The Renewable Fuels Association figures that if ethanol captures just 5% of the global marine fuel market, it would add 4 to 5 billion gallons of ethanol demand and 1.5 billion bushels of corn demand. The fleet to burn it is growing as well. Ship classification group DNV expects methanol-capable vessels to reach 450 by 2030, up from just over 100 today. But it won't happen overnight. Chris Chatterton, the maritime advisor at the Global Center for Green Fuels, expects commercial ethanol bunkering to build over the next 12 to 24 months, with Singapore and Brazil's port of Santos among the likely first movers, and added activity expected here in the U.S. Gulf. For both ethanol producers and farmers, a new buyer, the size of the global shipping fleet, would be great news for ethanol demand. With some shippers already making the conversion to biofuels, this isn't science fiction anymore. But the build-out will take time. 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I'm Mike Pearson. Thanks for listening.
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0: 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Off and on rain today, high about 75. Complete look at the forecast coming up. Checking your River Country news this Wednesday morning, I'm Rob West. Flood watch goes into effect for us at 10 o'clock this morning, runs through 9 tonight. National Weather Service says heavy rainfall could cause flash flooding throughout the area. The Weather Service says showers and thunderstorms expected today with heavy rain at times. They say we could see rainfall as much as 2 inches an hour in the hardest hit places. That, coupled with soil moistures that are already high and creeks and streams already up, could mean flooding in low-lying areas. The Weather Service also warning of the potential of strong storms and tornadoes this afternoon and tonight. Weather Service says scattered thunderstorms tonight could spawn isolated severe thunderstorms, but there's an increased risk of severe weather between 2 this afternoon and 9 tonight, with a possibility of tornadoes, damaging winds, and up to golf ball-sized hail. A status hearing held yesterday morning in Kankakee County Court for an upcoming trial with Zandria Harris, accused in the 2021 murder of Bradley Police Sergeant Marlene Ripmanick and wounding of Officer Tyler Bailey. Jake Lamore has the story.
1: Rob, Harris, along with her defense attorney, Sierra Norris, appeared via Zoom for the hearing yesterday, where Judge Kathy Bradshaw Elliott said the court reporter will have all requested transcripts to both the defense and prosecution by Monday. Another status hearing was scheduled for this coming Tuesday to make sure everything has been received. The defense plans to use the transcripts to file a motion for a change of venue at a hearing set for July 13th. A jury trial date is still set for August 3rd. I'm Jake Lamore.
0: Next installment of Kankakee County State's Attorney Jim Rowe's Real Justice Fishing Club planned for tonight at the Turnberry Ponds.
2: We're trying to get kids and teens to trade those cell phone screens for fishing rods and some exaggerated fish stories. These events are free. They are open to anglers of all skill levels and ages, from kids all the way up to adults and seniors. And everything you need is provided. Fishing pole, tackle, bait. All we want you to do is come on out and have a great time.
0: Real Justice Fishing Club at the Ponds at Turnberry Subdivision, 5 till 7:30 tonight. There's more about the club on the state's attorney's website and his Facebook page.
3: NBC News Radio, I'm Michael Kastner. The 14-point Memorandum of Understanding between the U.S. and Iran is set to be signed Friday. The agreement calls for negotiations to continue for 60 days to reach a final agreement to end the war. Iran's nuclear program will be subject to those negotiations. It also reopens the Strait of Hormuz. Americans are increasingly pessimistic about democracy and the way the country is going. A new survey from the Public Religion Research Institute found that two-thirds of Americans feel that the U.S. is in danger of losing important democratic rights and freedoms. I'm just alone. Grammy-winning country singer Jelly Roll has filed for divorce from his wife, Bunny XO. That's according to TMZ, who says he first filed for the split in May in Tennessee. Michael Kastner, NBC News Radio.
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0: In sports, Sox and Cubs both lost Tuesday. The Cardinals won. Sox lost 12-2 in their series opener against the Yankees in New York. The Cubs lost 5-2 to the Rockies in Chicago. St. Louis Cardinals beat the Padres 3-2. Same teams in action today. Chicago Sky look to avoid their fourth straight loss as they host the New York Liberty tonight. And there are four World Cup matches today. Portugal plays the Democratic Republic of the Congo. England faces Croatia. Ghana battles Panama, and Colombia challenges Uzbekistan.
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7: Our weather could get pretty rough by later on today. We have a big low pressure system on the way in and a lot of warm and humid air. Showers and thunderstorms are likely. Some of those storms by later on today could be severe. We've got a risk of tornadoes, heavy rain, hail, and damaging wind all afternoon. We'll be in the mid-70s. Severe weather possible into this evening, and then cloudy overnight, windy and about 60, partly sunny and low 70s on Thursday. I'm meteorologist Steve Hamilton.
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9: Guess what day it is, huh? Leslie, guess what today is?
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8: Woo-hoo! And we are ready to celebrate with another hour of country fun. It's Roy Gregory. Thank you so much for making River Country part of your morning. Coming up, some new info on the Jelly Roll divorce. That relationship was very interesting. And we're going to talk a little bit about it. Some information from TMZ we'll be sharing. We'll hear from Jelly Roll coming up in a bit. Also, big day tomorrow, the opening of the Obama Presidential Center with a star-studded lineup that's going to be there in Chicago's Jackson Park. We'll go down some of the lineup. And we kick things off with Tucker Wetmore. Singing about brunettes here on River Country.

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River Country WIVR, that's the band Perry. One of the artists that you'll be able to see next Thursday, a week from tonight, as part of the CMA Fest special. Of course, the CMA Fest concert was filmed June 4th through the 7th. They made it into a television special, which will be hosted by Riley Green and Good Morning America's Lara Spencer. In addition to the band Perry, other performances, and there are a bunch, Bailey Zimmerman, Blake Shelton, Carly Pierce, Cody Johnson, and others. That'll be on ABC a week from tomorrow, starting at 7 p.m., and then the show will stream on Hulu the following day. Looking forward to seeing some of the highlights from the CMA Fest earlier this month. Low Cash up next, here on River Country WIVR.

0: River Country, WIVR, the news of the day, that Jelly Roll getting divorced from his wife, Bunny XO. According to TMZ, they say they first filed for split in May in Tennessee, and Jelly Roll cited irreconcilable differences as the reason for the split. The couple first met in 2015, didn't get married till 2016, staying together a little over a decade. The couple has had a rocky relationship, and Bunny says they've split multiple times in the past. Just weeks ago, the divorce report surfaced. Bunny reflected about their unconventional love story while promoting her upcoming memoir, Stripped Down, Unfiltered, and Unapologetic. She explained that honesty was always a cornerstone of their relationship, but it was a very untraditional relationship, saying that it was an open marriage. Pretty wild. And if you're wanting to read a little bit more, Taste of Country has a couple articles, not only from Bunny's standpoint, but from Jelly Roll's standpoint. But it looks like it is official. Jelly Roll and Bunny getting divorced after a little more than 10 years of marriage.
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3: 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And it's a very formal restaurant, but it's also a cafe attached, and it's going to be a beautiful spot here in town. I believe it's going to be opening the first week of July.
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0: people.
1: River Country WIVR, that is so true. Tough times make tough people. Great song there from Drew Baldridge. All right, if you're looking for some deals, a couple of big garage sale events going on Friday and Saturday. Over in Bourbonnais, the High Point subdivision located near Aurelio's Pizza in Bourbonnais. 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And more information on both of these garage sales in Lowell and Bourbonnais up on our website, WIBR1017.com. 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

0: 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Off and on rain today, high about 75. Complete look at the forecast coming up. Checking your River Country news this Wednesday morning, I'm Rob West. National Weather Service warning of potentially strong storms and tornadoes this afternoon and tonight. Weather Service says scattered thunderstorms today could spawn isolated severe thunderstorms, but there's an increased risk of severe weather between 2 this afternoon and 9 tonight, with the possibility of tornadoes, damaging winds, and up to golf ball-sized hail. A flood watch goes into effect for us at 10 this morning and runs through 9 o'clock this evening. Weather Service says heavy rainfall today could cause flash flooding throughout the area. Weather Service also says showers and thunderstorms expected today with heavy rain at times that could see rainfall as much as 2 inches an hour in the hardest hit places. That, coupled with soil moistures already high and creeks and streams already up, could mean flooding in low-lying areas. Kankakee County State's Attorney Jim Rose Senior Safety Fair tomorrow at the Quality Inn in Bradley. State's Attorney Rose says that there will be over 80 vendors on site, and it's free to attend.
1: From 9 a.m. until noon, we're inviting seniors and caregivers to enjoy this free community event. Our theme this year is Casino Night, so we want everyone to come and hit the jackpot on safety, fun, free stuff. We have over 80 vendors, multiple speakers and demonstrations, free massages, giveaways, raffle prizes, even a free lunch. And best of all, this is the one casino party where you won't leave with a hangover, nobody's going to lose their Social Security check, and you'll still be home in time to watch Judge Judy.
0: Senior Safety Fair from 9 till noon tomorrow, Quality Inn in Bradley. Over half of all working people age 40 to 60 in the U.S. caring for a parent while also holding down a job, Monica Nelson reports.
2: According to Legal Shield data, that pressure is already showing up at work through missed time, getting less done, and people thinking about leaving their job. The survey says nearly 40% have cut savings or retirement contributions to help pay for a parent's care. The analysis also shows legal questions tied to parental elder care have more than doubled since 2022 as middle-aged children deal with paperwork, care decisions, and out-of-pocket costs. I'm Monica Nelson.
3: NBC News Radio, I'm Michael Kastner. Georgia, Alabama, and Oklahoma voters went to the polls Tuesday in primaries for the U.S. House, Senate, and governor. President Trump's political clout was once again on the ballot, including in Georgia's Senate race, which GOP Congressman Mike Collins is projected to win. Collins received a last-minute endorsement from President Trump. The 14-point Memorandum of Understanding between Washington and Tehran is set to be signed Friday. The agreement calls for negotiations to continue for 60 days. To reach a final agreement to end the war. And America's emergency oil supply is falling to its lowest level since 1983. More from Mark Mayfield.
4: New Energy Department data shows the Strategic Petroleum Reserve fell again as the U.S. loans oil to energy companies to help keep fuel prices from spiking. The reserve is the country's backup oil tank for wars, hurricane response, or major supply shocks.
3: Michael Kastner, NBC News Radio.
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7: 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Kia Bradley wants to see you in a Kia. Well, there's going to be a change for the upcoming high school football season in Watseka. The program will be junior varsity only next year because of declining football numbers. The Daily Journal reports that junior varsity coach Andrew Swanson, who is also the varsity boys basketball coach and fifth grade teacher, will continue to coach the upcoming football season and work towards rebuilding the program in Watseka. Baseball, the White Sox surrendered 4 home runs. They lost to the Yankees 12-2. Those two teams play again tonight. Cubs gave up 5 unanswered runs, losing to the Rockies 5-2 last night at Wrigley Field. They play again tonight. Cardinals edged the Padres 3-2. Cardinals have won 3 of their last 4. They wrap up their series in St. Louis this afternoon. A name we thought the Bears might sign is going back to the Saints. Defensive end Cameron Jordan signed a one-year deal to return to the Saints. The Bears did make a signing, adding UFL star wide receiver Caden Davis for a contract. Signed yesterday, Davis played with the Houston Gamblers in the UFL last season.
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9: Our weather could get pretty rough by later on today. We have a big low pressure system on the way in and a lot of warm and humid air. Showers and thunderstorms are likely. Some of those storms by later on today could be severe. We've got a risk of tornadoes, heavy rain, hail, and damaging wind all afternoon. We'll be in the mid-70s. Severe weather possible into this evening, and then cloudy overnight, windy and about 60, partly sunny and low 70s on Thursday. I'm meteorologist Steve Hamilton.
7: 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Sunshine, 56 in Watsika. It is 57 in Bourbonnais.
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0: River Country, WIVR. That's new music from Dustin Lynch. It's called Easy to Love. All right, Roy Gregory hanging out here on this Wednesday. We are looking at some pretty significant rain and a chance of thunder showers today. In fact, it's not a chance. It's going to happen today. So is that rain. So much so that we are under a flood watch starting at 10 this morning through this evening. And we are going to see some pretty significant rain. In fact, rain heavy at times, with the strongest storms capable of torrential rain that could drop up to 2 inches of rain in just an hour's time in the hardest hit areas. Creeks and streams may rise out of their banks. Rain should start after 9 this morning for most of the area. And there is a risk of thunder shower activity between 1 and 6 today. With that said, the Kankakee School District 111 has said that all their summer learning activities, sports, and programs will be dismissed at 11 today. This early dismissal is being made to help ensure students and staff can get home safely before the weather arrives. So basically, we're going to start seeing rain somewhere around 9 this morning here within the next couple hours. The bulk of the rain and the thunder shower activity is going to come in the early afternoon today. And, of course, keep it here for all the weather updates. When weather breaks, we've got all the details here on River Country, WIVR.
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2: 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The 2026 Ford County Fair moves right along at the fairgrounds in Melvin. Today's highlights include the Junior Rabbit Show at 9 a.m. The rides open at 6, and at 6:30 tonight, the Ileana Truck and Tractor Pull takes place in the grandstand. Plus, there is the petting zoo in the commercial building. The Ford County Fair runs through Saturday. And plans are underway for the annual Threshermen's Parade in Pontiac on Labor Day weekend. It happens that Sunday, says Deb Howard of the Pontiac Area Chamber of Commerce.
6: The 24th is when the committee will meet and pick who the grand marshal and what the theme will be. And then it's a continual barrage of meetings to set up the parade. And, you know, I don't think people realize what it takes to set that parade. There's parade etiquette, and we set that parade 2 weeks before it goes off. And, you know, if you were in the end last year, you're in the beginning this year, then you go to the middle the next year. So we rotate people so they're, you know, somebody's not always at the end. But there's some things that are unchangeable. Politicians are in the beginning, all the color guards are in the beginning, the old tractors are in the beginning, and those are unchangeable things.
2: Thanks to Deb Howard for filling us in about the upcoming Threshermen's Parade this year in Pontiac. This has been Central Illinois Today. I'm Kent Kasson.
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7: Our weather could get pretty rough by later on today. We have a big low pressure system on the way in and a lot of warm and humid air. Showers and thunderstorms are likely. Some of those storms by later on today could be severe. We've got a risk of tornadoes, heavy rain, hail, and damaging wind all afternoon. We'll be in the mid-70s. Severe weather possible into this evening and then cloudy overnight, windy and about 60, partly sunny and low 70s on Thursday. I'm meteorologist Steve Hamilton.
8: Thank you, Steve. 57 in Clifton. It is 57 in Bradley with music from Megan Maroney here on River Country WIVR.

0: the latest and greatest in country, plus local news and weather. 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Routes 1 and 24 East, Watsika. Off and on rain today, high about 75. Complete look at the forecast coming up. Checking your River Country news this Wednesday morning, I'm Rob West. Flood watch goes into effect for us at 10 o'clock this morning, runs through 9 tonight. National Weather Service says we can expect heavy rainfall today that could cause flash flooding in low-lying areas. The Weather Service says showers and thunderstorms expected today. Heavy rain at times could see rainfall as much as 2 inches an hour in the hardest hit places. That, coupled with soil moistures that are already high, creeks and streams already up, means flooding in low-lying areas. Weather Service also warning of the potential of strong storms and tornadoes this afternoon and tonight. Weather Service says scattered showers today could spawn those thunderstorms and isolated severe thunderstorms. There's also an increased risk, they say, of severe weather between 2 this afternoon and 9 tonight. Possibility of tornadoes, damaging winds, and golf ball-sized hail. An arrest for outstanding warrants netted Kankakee City Police a drug arrest. According to reports, it was just after 7:30 Monday night. Officers at a gas station in Kankakee recognized the passenger in a pickup truck as Devin L. Miles. Reports say officers knew Miles to have some outstanding warrants. While taking him into custody for the warrants, a bag was found in the pickup that allegedly held suspected crack cocaine and a scale. Miles taken into custody for the outstanding warrants in possession with intent to deliver. This year's edition of the Bourbonnais Friendship Festival is just a week away. Village Marketing and Community Engagement Manager Lindy Casey says they're looking for festival royalty.
1: Mr. and Miss Friendship, they can be between the ages of 11 to 16 as of June 1st. And this is open to all residents of Kankakee County. Something that people don't know is that Bourbonnais Friendship Festival serves the entire county. It's not just Bourbonnais based. They will be awarded a crown, a sash. They get recognized during the children's parade as well as the grand parade.
0: Casey adds that there's something for those not quite 11 years old yet.
1: We also have our prince and princess contest for our little ones. So if you have a male or female between the ages of 6 to 10, they can apply to be the prince and princess of the Bourbonnais Friendship Festival. Same way, you can go to bourbonnaisfriendshipfestival.com to apply by Monday, June 22nd.
0: Winners of both the Mr. and Miss Friendship and Prince and Princess will be announced next Wednesday at the Friendship Festival opening ceremony.
2: NBC News Radio, I'm Michael Kastner. Georgia, Alabama, and Oklahoma voters went to the polls Tuesday in primaries for the U.S. House, Senate, and governor. President Trump's political clout was once again on the ballot, including in Georgia's Senate race, which GOP Congressman Mike Collins is projected to win. Collins received a last-minute endorsement from President Trump. The 14-point Memorandum of Understanding between Washington and Tehran is set to be signed Friday. The agreement calls for negotiations to continue for 60 days to reach a final agreement to end the war. And America's emergency oil supply is falling to its lowest level since 1983. More from Mark Mayfield.
3: New Energy Department data shows the Strategic Petroleum Reserve fell again as the U.S. loans oil to energy companies to help keep fuel prices from spiking. The reserve is the country's backup oil tank for wars, hurricane response, or major supply shocks.
2: Michael Kastner, NBC News Radio.
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0: In sports, Sox and Cubs both lost Tuesday. The Cardinals won. Sox lost 12-2 in their series opener against the Yankees in New York. The Cubs lost 5-2 to the Rockies in Chicago. St. Louis Cardinals beat the Padres 3-2. Same teams in action today. Chicago Sky look to avoid their fourth straight loss as they host the New York Liberty tonight. And there are four World Cup matches today. Portugal plays the Democratic Republic of the Congo. England faces Croatia. Ghana battles Panama, and Colombia challenges Uzbekistan.
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6: Our weather could get pretty rough by later on today. We have a big low pressure system on the way in and a lot of warm and humid air. Showers and thunderstorms are likely. Some of those storms by later on today could be severe. We've got a risk of tornadoes, heavy rain, hail, and damaging wind all afternoon. We'll be in the mid-70s. Severe weather possible into this evening, and then cloudy overnight, windy and about 60, partly sunny and low 70s on Thursday. I'm meteorologist Steve Hamilton.
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8: Guess what day it is? Huh? Leslie, guess what today is?
9: It's hump day.
7: Woo-woo! Yeah, happy hump day. Welcome to the middle of the work week. It's going to be a rainy one. Could see some storms. Again, we'll be tracking those throughout the day, so keep it here for all the weather updates. And we're going to put a smile on your face this hour. We've got our continued salute to dads. Of course, Father's Day weekend coming up. Dad's Day on Sunday. And today it's comedian Greg Warren talking about dads who push their kids in sports. Now, I wasn't one of the crazy ones, but I did push the boys when they were playing baseball. I'll admit that. And a great quarter after laughter feature today with Greg Warren coming up at 7:15. Here to get things rolling, we're going to take you on a Rocky Mountain low with Corey Kent and Cole Wetzel here on River Country WIVR.

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River Country WIVR. That is Keith Urban. We shine the spotlight on the communities that make our area special with our weekly Hometown Spotlight series. This week, we salute Moments, and Mike Tamano and I are going to be hanging out in Moments at Island Park Friday from noon to 1. Right there over the bridge on Dixie Highway, 79 Mill Street. Register to win family four packs of tickets to Indiana Beach and more Friday. 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

0: River Country WIVR, that's John Morgan. Father's Day coming up this Sunday. Give Dad what he really wants. 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That's the way to do it. Set Dad up with some racing fun. 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Register today. The grand prize drawing, by the way, is tomorrow at noon. So you still got time to give Dad what he really wants. And trust me, Dad doesn't care how much you spend on his present as long as he likes it. And I'm sure Dad loves a day at the races. Compliments of River Country and Chicagoland Speedway in Joliet.
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2: People are always like, oh, your dad was your coach, man. That must have been horrible. He must have been all over you. Yeah, he pushed me, but he pushed me in sports. That's a normal thing to push your kids in, right? Sports. There's people out there who spend their whole lives trying to find Bigfoot. How'd you like to have that guy as a dad?
3: 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Because you don't act like it. I hear you saying you want to find him, but you don't do anything about it, do you? You sleep till noon, Bigfoot doesn't get up at noon. He gets up at 4:14 in the morning. You don't have a tracking map, you lost your night goggles. What, you think he's going to show up one day out of nowhere? Huh? Knock, knock, who's there? Not Bigfoot, dummy.
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River Country WIVR. That is music from Old Dominion. Dad's Day coming up this Sunday. Let's see. You know, dads, according to a recent survey, here's interesting. Top things dads say they don't need help with. You know how dad will be in the basement or in the garage, and mom says, hey, go see what your father's doing. What that means is I don't trust dad. That's the language, the translation language. So a new survey says, what are the top things dads say they don't need help with? Interesting. On here, number one is grilling. Driving, number two, you know, asking for directions, that kind of stuff. Yeah. A little helpful now with Waze and some of the GPS ways that we can get around now. Using tools, number three. Mowing the lawn, number four. You know, I wish I had somebody that would cut the grass. That would be nice. My son Aaron does it once in a while, but I have to poke and prod him to do it. But I appreciate it when he does it. And then, of course, fixing things around the house. What's something that dad absolutely refuses to ask for help with? Those are some of them. We'll put that up on our River Country Facebook page. See what you have to think about your dad. Or maybe you're a dad that doesn't want help with grilling, driving, tools, mowing the lawn, or fixing things around the house. Chime in on our River Country Facebook page.

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0: 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Off and on rain today, high about 75. Complete look at the forecast coming up. Checking your River Country news this Wednesday morning, I'm Rob West. National Weather Service warning of the potential of some strong storms and tornadoes this afternoon and tonight. Weather Service says scattered thunderstorms today could spawn isolated severe storms with an increased risk of severe weather between 2 this afternoon and 9 o'clock tonight, when there's the possibility of tornadoes, damaging winds of 80 miles an hour or so, and also up to golf ball-sized hail. Flood watch goes into effect for us at 10 this morning and runs through 9 this evening. Weather Service says heavy rainfall today could cause flash flooding throughout the area. Showers and thunderstorms expected today with heavy rain at times. We could see rainfall at up to 2 inches an hour in the hardest hit places. That, coupled with soil moistures already high, creeks and streams already up, could mean flooding in low-lying areas. Governor J.B. Pritzker has signed off on what he's calling his 8th consecutive balanced budget. Pritzker signed the nearly $56 billion spending plan for 2027 yesterday in Chicago.
1: This budget lowers costs for everyday Illinoisans. It protects our state's fiscal health, and it continues the economic progress we have worked so hard to build over the last 7.5 years.
0: Pritzker says the budget prioritizes affordability for working families through housing support, food assistance, tax relief measures, and investments in education and health care. Also includes new taxes on prediction markets, cryptocurrency, and digital advertising revenue. Have the summer solstice happening on Sunday. It will be the longest day of the year, and many believe it is marked with paranormal activity. Bree Tennis has more.
2: The summer solstice is considered a prime time for paranormal activity. Believers say the veil between the two worlds thins, allowing ghosts, spirits, and fairies an opportunity to cross over. Of course, there's no scientific proof this could happen, but on June 21st, watch out for the witching hour between midnight and 1 a.m. and the devil's hour between 3 a.m. and 4 a.m., all thought to be peak supernatural times. I'm Bree Tennis.
3: NBC News Radio, I'm Michael Kastner. U.S. and Iranian officials are set to sign a 14-point memorandum of understanding on Friday. The agreement calls for negotiations to continue for 60 days to reach a final agreement and the war. It also reopens the Strait of Hormuz, a vital oil shipping corridor, and unfreezes Iranian financial assets currently being held. New York's admitted Gilgo Beach serial killer finds out his fate today. Rex Huerman is expected to receive 3 consecutive life terms without a chance of parole at sentencing. He confessed to killing 8 women dating back decades. SpaceX is buying an AI coding company for $60 billion in stock. More from Mark Mayfield.
4: According to a securities filing on Tuesday, Cursor will become a wholly owned subsidiary of SpaceX upon closing the deal in the third quarter of 2026. 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
6: 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Call 815-932-1000. Kia Bradley wants to see you in a Kia. Well, there's going to be a change for the upcoming high school football season in Watseka. The program will have junior varsity only for this year due to declining football numbers. The Daily Journal reports that junior varsity coach Andrew Swanson, who is also the varsity boys basketball coach and fifth grade teacher, will continue to coach the upcoming football season and will work towards rebuilding the program in Watseka. Baseball, White Sox clobbered by the Yankees in the Bronx 12-2. Those two teams play again tonight. Cubs gave up 5 unanswered runs. They lost to the Rockies 5-2. They play again tonight. Cardinals edged the Padres 3-2 in St. Louis. Cardinals have won 3 of their last 4. They wrap up their series today in St. Louis. Bears adding a UFL star, for the second day in a row. They signed wide receiver Caden Davis to a contract this year. Davis played for the Houston Gamblers in the UFL this past season.
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8: Our weather could get pretty rough by later on today. We have a big low pressure system on the way in and a lot of warm and humid air. Showers and thunderstorms are likely. Some of those storms by later on today could be severe. We've got a risk of tornadoes, heavy rain, hail, and damaging wind all afternoon. We'll be in the mid-70s. Severe weather possible into this evening, and then cloudy overnight, windy and about 60, partly sunny and low 70s on Thursday. I'm meteorologist Steve Hamilton.
6: 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It is 61 in Milford, 60 in Kankakee.
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0: 2019, NASCAR returns to Chicagoland Speedway. And we've got two ways for you to win. Number one, we've got our Dad's Day at the Races package that you can register online at WIVR1017.com. We'll be drawing for that tomorrow at noon. But Friday, we have our Racing by the Numbers, Odd or Even, here on the morning show at 7:43. We're going to take two callers. One caller is going to pick either odd number racers or even number races to win this weekend's race in San Diego. If one of the drivers has odd or even, whatever you pick, you win tickets to the July 4th O'Reilly Auto Parts Series race and Sunday's Euro 400 NASCAR Cup Series race. Yep, Racing by the Numbers, odd or even, coming up Friday at 7:43. 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

River Country, WIVR. Love that song. Nice up-tempo, fun song there from Kane Brown. It's called Woman. Hey, if you are a Cody Johnson fan, I got a treat for you. Cody's going to share a new song ahead of the release of his album, The Banks of Trinity. The song is called Horseback. And next Wednesday night on The Tonight Show, he's going to be performing it on The Tonight Show with Jimmy Fallon on the 24th. It'll be the debut song from his new 16-track album called Banks of the Trinity, which will be in stores on June 26th. So mark your calendars for all you late-nighters out there. You get to check out his new single, Horseback, on The Tonight Show with Jimmy Fallon a week from tonight, next Wednesday, the 24th. How cool is that? Here is Cody Johnson on River Country, WIVR.

0: 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Off and on rain today with a high of 75. Complete look at the forecast coming up. Checking your River Country news this Wednesday morning, I'm Rob West. Flood watch goes into effect for us at 10 o'clock this morning, runs through 9 tonight. National Weather Service says heavy rainfall could cause flash flooding throughout the area. The Weather Service says showers and thunderstorms expected today with heavy rain at times. They say we could see rainfall as much as 2 inches an hour in the hardest hit places. That, coupled with soil moistures that are already high and creeks and streams already up, could mean flooding in low-lying areas. The Weather Service also warning of the potential of strong storms and tornadoes this afternoon and tonight. Weather Service says scattered thunderstorms tonight could spawn isolated severe thunderstorms, but there's an increased risk of severe weather between 2 this afternoon and 9 tonight, with a possibility of tornadoes, damaging winds, and up to golf ball-sized hail. A status hearing held yesterday morning in Kankakee County Court for an upcoming trial with Zandria Harris, accused in the 2021 murder of Bradley Police Sergeant Marlene Ripmanick and wounding of Officer Tyler Bailey. Jake Lamore has the story.
1: Rob, Harris, along with her defense attorney, Sierra Norris, appeared via Zoom for the hearing yesterday, where Judge Kathy Bradshaw Elliott said the court reporter will have all requested transcripts to both the defense and prosecution by Monday. Another status hearing was scheduled for this coming Tuesday to make sure everything has been received. The defense plans to use the transcripts to file a motion for a change of venue at a hearing set for July 13th. A jury trial date is still set for August 3rd. I'm Jake Lamore.
0: Next installment of Kankakee County State's Attorney Jim Rowe's Real Justice Fishing Club planned for tonight at the Turnberry Ponds.
2: We're trying to get kids and teens to trade those cell phone screens for fishing rods and some exaggerated fish stories. These events are free. They are open to anglers of all skill levels and ages, from kids all the way up to adults and seniors. And everything you need is provided. Fishing pole, tackle, bait. All we want you to do is come on out and have a great time.
0: Real Justice Fishing Club at the Ponds at Turnberry Subdivision, 5 till 7:30 tonight. There's more about the club on the state's attorney's website and his Facebook page.
3: 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U.S. and Iranian officials are set to sign a 14-point memorandum of understanding on Friday. The agreement calls for negotiations to continue for 60 days to reach a final agreement to end the war. That also reopens the Strait of Hormuz, a vital oil shipping corridor, and unfreezes Iranian financial assets currently being held. New York's admitted Gilgo Beach serial killer finds out his fate today. Rex Huerman is expected to receive 3 consecutive life terms without a chance of parole at sentencing. He confessed to killing 8 women dating back decades. SpaceX is buying an AI coding company for $60 billion in stock. More from Mark Mayfield.
4: According to a securities filing on Tuesday, Cursor will become a wholly owned subsidiary of SpaceX upon closing the deal in the third quarter of 2026. The AI coding startup will help Elon Musk's XAI catch up with the competition.
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0: In sports, Sox and Cubs both lost Tuesday. The Cardinals won. Sox lost 12-2 in their series opener against the Yankees in New York. The Cubs lost 5-2 to the Rockies in Chicago. St. Louis Cardinals beat the Padres 3-2. Same teams in action today. Chicago Sky look to avoid their fourth straight loss as they host the New York Liberty tonight. And there are 4 World Cup matches today. Portugal plays the Democratic Republic of the Congo. England faces Croatia. Ghana battles Panama. And Colombia challenges Uzbekistan.
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7: Our weather could get pretty rough by later on today. We have a big low pressure system on the way in and a lot of warm and humid air. Showers and thunderstorms are likely. Some of those storms by later on today could be severe. We've got a risk of tornadoes, heavy rain, hail, and damaging wind all afternoon. We'll be in the mid-70s. Severe weather possible into this evening, and then cloudy overnight, windy and about 60, partly sunny and low 70s on Thursday. I'm meteorologist Steve Hamilton.
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8: Well, good morning and happy hump day. It's Roy Gregory kicking off another hour of country fun. It was a pretty significant day in country music history, but nobody knew it really at the time. It was June 17th, 1988. Garth Brooks signed with Capitol Records. His first album would be released the following year in 1989 and would peak at number two on the country charts. Of course, Garth went on to break sales, concert attendance records in the 90s. The album has been certified with shipments over 10 million copies from the Recording Industry Association of America, which by Garth's standards is not one of his best-selling albums, but nobody really knew who he was at the time. So we're going to take you back to the song that launched the career of Garth Brooks and actually catapulted a rodeo star on the country charts as well. Mentioned in this song, Much Too Young to Feel This Damn Old, was released in March of 1989. It would hit number 8 and would be the first single released by Garth Brooks, mentioning rodeo and country star Chris LeDoux, who many people were not aware of until this song hit the top 10 for Garth Brooks. Here it is on River Country, WIVR.

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River Country, WIVR, two of country's hottest stars together for that one, Morgan Wallen and Ella Langley. I can't love you anymore. All right, it's official. Jelly Roll getting divorced from his wife, Bunny. According to TMZ, he filed for the split laxly back in May in Tennessee, citing irreconcilable differences. You know, she has a book out called Stripped Down, Unfiltered, and Unapologetic. And there were a lot of things in there that people were like, really? Wow. And they had a very open relationship, to say the least. If you want to read more, tasteofcountry.com has a couple of articles from both sides, from Bunny's side and Jelly Roll's side. It doesn't sound like either one is, like, nasty towards each other. It sounds like it's a pretty amicable split, as, you know, amicable as a divorce can be. But if you want to read more, a couple of great articles at tasteofcountry.com. Here is Jelly Roll teaming up with Brandon Lake on River Country.

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4: All right, let's check our River Country Birthday Club for this Wednesday, June 17th. Barry Manilow, the singer, is 83 today. Comedian actor Joe Piscopo from Saturday Night Live fame is 75. Tennis star Venus Williams, 46. Rapper Kendrick Lamar is 39. 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
6: It's the Hometown Spotlight, talking with Mayor Chuck Steele of Moments. Coming up August 5th through the 9th, the annual Gladiolus Festival. 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

River Country WIVR with music from Hardy. Father's Day weekend is upon us. I saw this survey. I had to share it with everybody. What gift do dads say they want most for Father's Day? And then our choices here. The choices are golf balls, new tools, time with family, steak dinner. According to this survey, the answer was time with family, which I definitely could see. Actually, any of them on there would be good. Electronics are always good, but golf balls, yeah, I'm always up for some golf balls there, but there you go. According to a new survey, dads say they want most for Father's Day. Number one is time with family. And I think a lot of it has to do with the age of the kids, too. If your kids are a little older, it just depends, you know, especially if they're a lot older and you don't get to see them as much. They get busy in their lives. So, yeah, spending time with family, I could see that. But I think anything on there would be good. I'd take them all or any of them. Time to ride. Here's George Burge with Luke.

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0: 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Off and on rain today, high about 75. Complete look at the forecast coming up. Checking your WVLI news this Wednesday morning, I'm Rob West. National Weather Service warning of potentially strong storms and tornadoes this afternoon and tonight. Weather Service says scattered thunderstorms today could spawn isolated severe thunderstorms, but there's an increased risk of severe weather between 2 this afternoon and 9 tonight, with the possibility of tornadoes, damaging winds, and up to golf ball-sized hail. A flood watch goes into effect for us at 10 this morning and runs through 9 o'clock this evening. Weather Service says heavy rainfall today could cause flash flooding throughout the area. Weather Service also says showers and thunderstorms expected today, with heavy rain at times that could see rainfall as much as 2 inches an hour in the hardest hit places. That, coupled with soil moistures already high and creeks and streams already up, could mean flooding in low-lying areas. Kankakee County State's Attorney Jim Rose Senior Safety Fair tomorrow at the Quality Inn in Bradley. State's Attorney Rose says that there will be over 80 vendors on site, and it's free to attend.
1: From 9 a.m. until noon, we're inviting seniors and caregivers to enjoy this free community event. Our theme this year is Casino Night, so we want everyone to come and hit the jackpot on safety, fun, free stuff. We have over 80 vendors, multiple speakers and demonstrations, free massages, giveaways, raffle prizes, even a free lunch. And best of all, this is the one casino party where you won't leave with a hangover, nobody's going to lose their Social Security check, and you'll still be home in time to watch Judge Judy.
0: Senior Safety Fair from 9 till noon tomorrow, Quality Inn in Bradley. Over half of all working people age 40 to 60 in the U.S. caring for a parent while also holding down a job, Monica Nelson reports.
2: According to Legal Shield data, that pressure is already showing up at work through missed time, getting less done, and people thinking about leaving their job. The survey says nearly 40% have cut savings or retirement contributions to help pay for a parent's care. The analysis also shows legal questions tied to parental elder care have more than doubled since 2022 as middle-aged children deal with paperwork, care decisions, and out-of-pocket costs. I'm Monica Nelson.
3: NBC News Radio, I'm Michael Kastner. Georgia Republicans are supporting President Trump's choice for senator, but not for governor. Results from Tuesday's primary election show GOP Congressman Mike Collins projected to win in the Senate race. Collins received a last-minute endorsement from President Trump. In the governor's race, Rick Jackson is projected to win over Trump-endorsed candidate Burt Jones. The Strait of Hormuz is expected to reopen on Friday thanks to a deal between the U.S. and Iran. That's when a memorandum of understanding between the two nations is set to be signed. The president this morning at the G7 in France.
4: It's a very strong deal. Nobody knows what it is, but it's very strong. And most people seem to be very happy.
3: A new survey says Americans are increasingly pessimistic about democracy and the way the country is going. A new survey from the Public Religion Research Institute found 2/3 of Americans feel the U.S. is in danger of losing important democratic rights and freedoms. Michael Kastner, NBC News Radio.
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6: 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Kia Bradley wants to see you in a Kia. Well, there's going to be a change for the upcoming high school football season in Watseka. Only the junior varsity will play this coming season because of declining football numbers. The Daily Journal reports that junior varsity coach Andrew Swanson, who is also the varsity boys basketball coach and fifth grade teacher, will continue to coach the upcoming football season and work towards rebuilding the program in Watseka. Baseball: White Sox clobbered by the Yankees 12-2 in their series opener. They play again tonight. Cubs gave up 5 unanswered runs in their 5-2 loss to the Rockies. Weather permitting, they play again tonight. Cardinals edged the Padres 3-2 in St. Louis. They won 3 of their last 4. They play again in St. Louis. A guy I thought the Bears could sign is actually going back to the Saints. Defensive end Cameron Jordan has re-signed with the Saints, a 1-year deal. The Bears did make a signing yesterday. Wide receiver Caden Davis signed for a 1-year deal. He played in the United Football League last year for the Houston Gamblers.
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8: Our weather could get pretty rough by later on today. We have a big low pressure system on the way in and a lot of warm and humid air. Showers and thunderstorms are likely. Some of those storms by later on today could be severe. We've got a risk of tornadoes, heavy rain, hail, and damaging wind all afternoon. We'll be in the mid-70s. Severe weather possible into this evening, and then cloudy overnight, windy and about 60, partly sunny and low 70s on Thursday. I'm meteorologist Steve Hamilton.
6: Thank you, Steve. 63 currently in Ashcombe. It is 63 in Bradley with some Father's Day trivia coming up. Your chance to win on the River Country Morning Mind Twister. Coming your way in 6 minutes, here's Megan Maroney on River Country.

0: River Country, WIVR. That's Lady A. All right, Father's Day, of course, coming up Sunday. We're doing some Father's Day trivia here on our Morning Mind Twister. A couple of DQ Medium Blizzard treats from our Noble Dairy Queens. In Kankakee moments, Mantino and Bourbonnais up for grabs. Our Father's Day question today, which president officially made Father's Day a national holiday? What president officially made Father's Day a national holiday? I will give you a choice of two because I don't like to make them overly difficult for you. So you got a 50-50 shot at this one. Was it John F. Kennedy or was it Richard Nixon? Which president officially made Father's Day a national holiday? Give us a call with your guess. The number is 800-656-1017.
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10: Our weather could get pretty rough by later on today. We have a big low pressure system on the way in and a lot of warm and humid air. Showers and thunderstorms are likely. Some of those storms by later on today could be severe. We've got a risk of tornadoes, heavy rain, hail, and damaging wind all afternoon. We'll be in the mid-70s. Severe weather possible into this evening and then cloudy overnight, windy and about 60, partly sunny and low 70s on Thursday. I'm meteorologist Steve Hamilton.
0: Thank you, Steve. It is 63 in Moments, where we're going to be broadcasting live Friday afternoon from noon to 1 at the entrance of Island Park. Actually, it's Conrad Park, but it's where you get into Island Park, right off of Route 1 there in Moments. Mike Tamano and I are going to be there And we've got tickets to see Leonard Skinner. Yeah, what a great show that's going to be coming up at the Credit Union One Bank Amphitheater. We'll also have some Indiana Beach tickets. That's in Moments, and that's Friday from noon till 1 at Island Park there off Route 1 in Moments. All right, let's go to the phones, find ourselves a winner. Hi, good morning, River Country. We need to know what president officially made Father's Day a national holiday. Was it John F. Kennedy or was it Richard Nixon?
11: Was it Richard Nixon?
0: It was, yep. Richard Nixon made Father's Day a national holiday in 1972. You're a winner. Who's this?
11: John.
0: John, you got a couple of DQ Medium Blizzard treats from our noble Dairy Queens in Kankakee, Moments, Mantino, and Bourbonnais. John, congratulations.
11: Thank you.
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0: 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We'll have off and on rain today, looking for a high about 75. Complete look at the forecast coming up. Checking your River Country news this Wednesday morning. I'm Rob West. Flood watch goes into effect for us at 10 o'clock this morning, runs through 9 tonight. National Weather Service says we can expect heavy rainfall today that could cause flash flooding in low-lying areas. The Weather Service says showers and thunderstorms expected today. Heavy rain at times could see rainfall as much as 2 inches an hour in the hardest hit places. That, coupled with soil moistures that are already high, creeks and streams already up, means flooding in low-lying areas. Weather Service also warning of the potential of strong storms and tornadoes this afternoon and tonight. Weather Service says scattered showers today could spawn those thunderstorms and isolated severe thunderstorms. There's also an increased risk, they say, of severe weather between 2 this afternoon and 9 tonight. Possibility of tornadoes, damaging winds, and golf ball-sized hail. An arrest for outstanding warrants netted Kankakee City Police a drug arrest. According to reports, it was just after 7:30 Monday night. Officers at a gas station in Kankakee recognized the passenger in a pickup truck as Devin L. Miles. Reports say officers knew Miles to have some outstanding warrants. While taking him into custody for the warrants, a bag was found in the pickup that allegedly held suspected crack cocaine and a scale. Miles taken into custody for the outstanding warrants and possession with intent to deliver. This year's edition of the Bourbonnais Friendship Festival is just a week away. Village Marketing and Community Engagement Manager Lindy Casey says they're looking for festival royalty.
1: Mr. and Miss Friendship, they can be between the ages of 11 to 16 as of June 1st. And this is open to all residents of Kankakee County. Something that people don't know is that Bourbonnais Friendship Festival serves the entire county. It's not just Bourbonnais based. They will be awarded a crown, a sash. They get recognized during the children's parade as well as the grand parade.
0: Casey adds that there's something for those not quite 11 years old yet.
1: We also have our prince and princess contest for our little ones. So if you have a male or female between the ages of 6 to 10, they can apply to be the prince and princess of the Bourbonnais Friendship Festival. Same way, you can go to bourbonnaisfriendshipfestival.com to apply by Monday, June 22nd.
0: Winners of both the Mr. and Miss Friendship and Prince and Princess will be announced next Wednesday at the Friendship Festival opening ceremony.
2: NBC News Radio, I'm Michael Kastner. Georgia Republicans are supporting President Trump's choice for senator, but not for governor. Results from Tuesday's primary election show GOP Congressman Mike Collins projected to win in the Senate race. Collins received a last-minute endorsement from President Trump. In the governor's race, Rick Jackson is projected to win over Trump-endorsed candidate Burt Jones. The Strait of Hormuz is expected to reopen on Friday thanks to a deal between the U.S. and Iran. That's when a memorandum of understanding between the two nations is set to be signed. The president this morning at the G7 in France.
3: It's a very strong deal. Nobody knows what it is, but it's very strong. And most people seem to be very happy.
2: A new survey says Americans are increasingly pessimistic about democracy and the way the country is going. A new survey from the Public Religion Research Institute found 2/3 of Americans feel the U.S. is in danger of losing important democratic rights and freedoms. Michael Kastner, NBC News Radio.
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0: In sports, Sox and Cubs both lost Tuesday. The Cardinals won. Sox lost 12-2 in their series opener against the Yankees in New York. The Cubs lost 5-2 to the Rockies in Chicago. St. Louis Cardinals beat the Padres 3-2. Same teams in action today. Chicago Sky look to avoid their fourth straight loss as they host the New York Liberty tonight. And there are 4 World Cup matches today. Portugal plays the Democratic Republic of the Congo. England faces Croatia. Ghana battles Panama, and Colombia challenges Uzbekistan.
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6: A tornado watch goes until 3 p.m. for areas just off to our south, and that may change. We'll let you know as we go through the day. Severe weather, good possibility, damaging wind, heavy rainfall, large hail, and tornadoes. All a possibility across our area through the afternoon hours. A lot of warm and humid air moving in, and low pressure is headed through the area. We'll be in the mid-70s today. More showers and thunderstorms overnight, upper 50s, partly sunny, and low 70s on Thursday. I'm meteorologist Steve Hamilton.
7: 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It's 8:59, 61 in Piatone, 63 in Bradley. Getting ready for the rain to begin, which will be happening very soon. So get ready for the weather. And, of course, when weather breaks, we have all the info here on River Country.
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8: Guess what day it is, huh? 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
7: Woo-hoo! And we are ready to celebrate the calm before the storm, if you will, as we definitely have some rain and storms coming our way. The question is, how much rain and how bad the storms will be. And again, we'll be tracking that throughout the day. Looks like it's going to start raining here within the next hour or so, depending on where you are. If you are a Kenny Chesney fan, pretty cool thing. The Country Music Hall of Fame going to be celebrating Kenny starting later this summer. We'll have details. Also, there are some new rules for the Grammys that were just announced, and that could help artists like Ella Langley and Megan Maroney to be eligible for next year's awards. I'll explain why and what those rule changes are coming up here in just a bit. Here to get the ball rolling, it's Shaboozy on River Country.

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River Country, WIVR. Great place to be somewhere on a beach with Dirk Bentley. Another place to be will be tomorrow in Wilmington with Mike Tamano at the opening of the Wilmington Farmers Market in historic downtown Wilmington. He's going to be hanging out with our friends from Wilmington Coalition for a Healthy Community. Stop on by, check out the Hero Hidden in Plain Sight trailer as the coalition raises awareness for their senior education drug misuse prevention campaign. Plus, the coalition has a really cool senior Will County prize basket with all kinds of goodies from local businesses. That's tomorrow, Wilmington, 5 to 6:30. 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

0: River Country, WIVR, that is Rascal Flatts. Rhonda Munson of Bourbonnais is our River Country Listener of the Week. She says she listens to River Country in her car and at home a lot. What she likes most is the variety, and she enjoys the giveaways. Well, Rhonda, we appreciate it. Thank you so much for listening. We set Rhonda up with gift certificates from all of our great Listener of the Week sponsors, Game On Bar and Grill in downtown Piatone, Oliver's Bar and Grill in Bradley and Kankakee, and today's sponsor, LK Tax Shop. 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
2: A tornado watch goes until 3 p.m. for areas just off to our south, and that may change. We'll let you know as we go through the day. Severe weather, good possibility, damaging wind, heavy rainfall, large hail, and tornadoes. All a possibility across our area through the afternoon hours. A lot of warm and humid air moving in, and low pressure is headed through the area. We'll be in the mid-70s today. More showers and thunderstorms overnight, upper 50s, partly sunny, and low 70s on Thursday. I'm meteorologist Steve Hamilton.
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1: River Country, WIVR. If you're a Kenny Chesney fan, check this out. His life and career are going to be chronicled in a new exhibit at the Country Music Hall of Fame and Museum in Tennessee. Kenny Chesney, living in Fast Forward, is going to detail his journey from his early chapters in East Tennessee to breaking records and headlining sold-out stadiums. It'll also include some of Kenny's instruments, his awards, photographs, manuscripts, and more. The Kenny Chesney Living and Fast Forward exhibit opens July 23rd in Nashville.

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0: The latest and greatest in country, plus local news and weather, off and on rain today, high about 75. Complete look at the forecast coming up. Checking your River Country News this Wednesday morning, I'm Rob West. National Weather Service warning of the potential of some strong storms and tornadoes this afternoon and tonight. Weather Service says scattered thunderstorms today could spawn isolated severe storms with an increased risk of severe weather between 2 this afternoon and 9 o'clock tonight, when there's the possibility of tornadoes, damaging winds of 80 miles an hour or so, and also up to golf ball sized hail. Flood watch goes into effect for us at 10 this morning and runs through 9 this evening. Weather Service says heavy rainfall today could cause flash flooding throughout the area. Showers and thunderstorms expected today with heavy rain at times. We could see rainfall at up to 2 inches an hour in the hardest hit places. That, coupled with soil moistures already high, creeks and streams already up, could mean flooding in low-lying areas. Governor J.B. Pritzker has signed off on what he's calling his 8th consecutive balanced budget. Pritzker signed the nearly $56 billion spending plan for 2027 yesterday in Chicago.
1: This budget lowers costs for everyday Illinoisans. It protects our state's fiscal health, and it continues the economic progress we have worked so hard to build over the last 7.5 years.
0: Pritzker says the budget prioritizes affordability for working families through housing support, food assistance, tax relief measures, and investments in education and health care. Also includes new taxes on prediction markets, cryptocurrency, and digital advertising revenue. Have the summer solstice happening on Sunday. It will be the longest day of the year, and many believe it is marked with paranormal activity. Bree Tennis has more.
2: The summer solstice is considered a prime time for paranormal activity. Believers say the veil between the two worlds thins, allowing ghosts, spirits, and fairies an opportunity to cross over. Of course, there's no scientific proof this could happen, but on June 21st, watch out for the witching hour between midnight and 1 a.m. and the devil's hour between 3 a.m. and 4 a.m., all thought to be peak supernatural times. I'm Bree Tennis.
3: A tornado watch goes until 3 p.m. for areas just off to our south, and that may change. We'll let you know as we go through the day. Severe weather, good possibility, damaging wind, heavy rainfall, large hail, and tornadoes, all a possibility across our area through the afternoon hours. A lot of warm and humid air moving in, and low pressure is headed through the area. We'll be in the mid-70s today. More showers and thunderstorms overnight, upper 50s, partly sunny, and low 70s on Thursday. I'm meteorologist Steve Hamilton.
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0: River Country, WIVR with Jason Aldean. It's Roy Gregory with three things we learned today. It's official. Jelly Roll has filed for divorce from his wife, Bunny. According to TMZ, he actually filed for the split in May last month in Tennessee, citing irreconcilable differences. You know, their story is very interesting. And they first met in 2015. They didn't get married till August of 2016. They've been together for a little over a decade and have had a rocky relationship. Bunny says they have split up multiple times in the past. In fact, she wrote her memoir, Stripped Down, Unfiltered, and Unapologetic, with some pretty crazy stuff in that book. If you want to read a little bit more, you should check it out. TasteOfCountry.com has some insight from both sides. It doesn't sound like it's a nasty divorce. Just sound like it was time for both to go their separate ways. Cody Johnson sharing a new song ahead of the release of his album Banks of the Trinity. The new song is Horseback, and he's going to perform it next week on The Tonight Show with Jimmy Fallon. 1 week from tonight, next Wednesday on June 24th. That'll be the debut single from his new 16-track album, Banks of the Trinity, which will be in stores June 26. And there are changes coming to the Grammy Awards next year. The Recording Academy is adding 5 new categories next year for Latin pop and Asian pop. The Best New Artist category will also see a major rule change that will allow an artist to be submitted up to 4 times, which means stars like Ella Langley and Megan Maroney will be eligible for next year's award. Nominations for the 69th Annual Grammy Awards will be revealed November 16th, the ceremony February 7th of 2027. 3 things we learned today here on River Country.
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9: A tornado watch goes until 3 p.m. for areas just off to our south, and that may change. We'll let you know as we go through the day. Severe weather, good possibility, damaging wind, heavy rainfall, large hail, and tornadoes. All a possibility across our area through the afternoon hours. A lot of warm and humid air moving in, and low pressure is headed through the area. We'll be in the mid-70s today. More showers and thunderstorms overnight, upper 50s, partly sunny, and low 70s on Thursday. I'm meteorologist Steve Hamilton.
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River Country, WIVR with Nate Smith. We're watching these storms very close today. As it stands now, there is a flood watch starting next hour at 10, going through 9 tonight. That's because we're expecting some heavy rain today. And they say at the worst, we're going to see about 2 inches of rain per hour in the hardest hit areas, which means creeks and streams will rise out of their banks. And rain should be starting any moment, depending on where you are. And there is a risk of thundershower activity also between this afternoon and early evening. With that, Kankakee School District 111 is ending all their summer learning activities, sports, and programs at 11 this morning. The early dismissal being made to help ensure students and staff can get home safely before the weather arrives. And of course, when the weather breaks, River Country has all the details. We'll be providing all the storm update coverage throughout the day and evening tonight here on River Country. Could be an interesting day. Certainly going to rain a lot. I mean, a lot. And again, pretty much any map you look at is calling for the possibility of some severe thundershowers. So keep it here for all the weather updates. Chris Nichols coming your way next. Chris, going to keep you up to date on that weather. Plus, he's got Morgan Wallen, Florida Georgia Line, and Jelly Roll lined up in his first set of music. Enjoy your day and stay tuned for all the weather stuff. Until then, Roy Gregory reminding you these four things, WIVR.

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0: the latest and greatest in country, plus local news and weather. 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Off and on rain today, high about 75. Complete look at the forecast coming up. Checking your River Country news this Wednesday morning, I'm Rob West. Flood watch in effect for us now until 9 o'clock tonight. National Weather Service says heavy rainfall could cause flash flooding throughout the area. The Weather Service says showers and thunderstorms expected today with heavy rain at times. They say we could see rainfall as much as 2 inches an hour in the hardest hit places. That, coupled with soil moistures that are already high and creeks and streams already up, could mean flooding in low-lying areas. The Weather Service also warning of the potential of strong storms and tornadoes this afternoon and tonight. Weather Service says scattered thunderstorms tonight could spawn isolated severe thunderstorms, but there's an increased risk of severe weather between 2 this afternoon and 9 tonight, with a possibility of tornadoes, damaging winds, and up to golf ball-sized hail. A status hearing held yesterday morning in Kankakee County Court for an upcoming trial with Zandria Harris, accused in the 2021 murder of Bradley Police Sergeant Marlene Ripmanick and wounding of Officer Tyler Bailey. Jake Lamore has the story.
1: Rob, Harris, along with her defense attorney, Sierra Norris, appeared via Zoom for the hearing yesterday, where Judge Kathy Bradshaw Elliott said the court reporter will have all requested transcripts to both the defense and prosecution by Monday. Another status hearing was scheduled for this coming Tuesday to make sure everything has been received. The defense plans to use the transcripts to file a motion for a change of venue at a hearing set for July 13th. A jury trial date is still set for August 3rd. I'm Jake Lamore.
0: Next installment of Kankakee County State's Attorney Jim Rowe's Real Justice Fishing Club planned for tonight at the Turnberry Ponds.
2: We're trying to get kids and teens to trade those cell phone screens for fishing rods and some exaggerated fish stories. These events are free. They are open to anglers of all skill levels and ages, from kids all the way up to adults and seniors. And everything you need is provided. Fishing pole, tackle, bait. All we want you to do is come on out and have a great time.
0: Real Justice Fishing Club at the Ponds at Turnberry Subdivision, 5 till 7:30 tonight. There's more about the club on the state's attorney's website and his Facebook page.
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5: A tornado watch goes until 3 p.m. for areas just off to our south, and that may change. We'll let you know as we go through the day. Severe weather, good possibility, damaging wind, heavy rainfall, large hail, and tornadoes. All a possibility across our area through the afternoon hours. A lot of warm and humid air moving in, and low pressure is headed through the area. We'll be in the mid-70s today. More showers and thunderstorms overnight, upper 50s, partly sunny, and low 70s on Thursday. I'm meteorologist Steve Hamilton.
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River Country, WIVR, Morgan Wallen, and Don't We as we kick off 10 o'clock on a Hump Day Wednesday, everybody. Hello, it's Chris Nichols. Good to be with you. Well, look out. We're monitoring the weather. Windy with some potentially strong storms in the forecast today, about 75. We'll keep you updated here at River Country. Right now, some Florida-Georgia line. Why don't we just stay?

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0: River Country, WIVR, and our hometown spotlight, shining the light on Moments this week. The Moments Wetlands Nature Preserve is one of the best places nearby to experience the remains of the historic Grand Kankakee Marsh ecosystem with wildlife, birds, and natural scenery. If you haven't checked that out, I do encourage you to do that. Also, check this out. Mike Tamano and Roy Gregory live this Friday in Moments from noon to 1. At Island Park on Dixie Highway, you can win a family four-pack of tickets to Indiana Beach, River Country's hometown spotlight. Keeping it live and keeping it local.
1: 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I'm Scott Smith, talking with Mayor Chuck Steele of Moments. And in a couple of weeks, there'll be fireworks in Moments.
2: We do the fireworks on the 3rd of July. And what that does is lets everybody stay out a little later. Most people don't work on the 4th. And it also gives everybody the opportunity to attend another fireworks show, you know, during that holiday. So we have a exceptional show for a town of our size. It's really, really good. So I would implore everybody to come attend that. We have the Silhouettes band playing for 2 hours prior to the fireworks, and we have some food vendors set up as well.
1: We're keeping it local. This week, the Hometown Spotlight on Moments.
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4: A tornado watch goes until 3 p.m. for areas just off to our south, and that may change. We'll let you know as we go through the day. Severe weather, good possibility, damaging wind, heavy rainfall, large hail, and tornadoes. All a possibility across our area through the afternoon hours. A lot of warm and humid air moving in, and low pressure is headed through the area. We'll be in the mid-70s today. More showers and thunderstorms overnight, upper 50s, partly sunny, and low 70s on Thursday. I'm meteorologist Steve Hamilton.
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Big hit for Faith Hill, this Kiss here at River Country WIVR with Chris Nichols. Great to be with you on a hump day Wednesday and some Zach Top.

Ella Langley B here at River Country WIVR. Big chance for you this Friday to win some Chicagoland Speedway NASCAR tickets. How? I'll tell you. Coming up, here's Kane Brown.

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2: July corn 416 1/4, up 2 3/4. December corn 445, up 2 3/4. July soybeans 1131, up 1. November soybeans 1148, up 2 3/4. July wheat 606 1/4, up 10 1/4. That is your morning Chicago Board of Trade prices on 1017, 1037, and 96.1 River Country. 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
11: A tornado watch goes until 3 p.m. for areas just off to our south, and that may change. We'll let you know as we go through the day. Severe weather, good possibility, damaging wind, heavy rainfall, large hail, and tornadoes. All a possibility across our area through the afternoon hours. A lot of warm and humid air moving in, and low pressure is headed through the area. We'll be in the mid-70s today. More showers and thunderstorms overnight, upper 50s, partly sunny, and low 70s on Thursday. I'm meteorologist Steve Hamilton.
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0: the latest and greatest in country, plus local news and weather. This news brought to you by Belson Steel Center Scranton in Bourbonnais. Belson is the way. Off and on rain today, high about 75. Complete look at the forecast coming up. Checking your River Country News this Wednesday morning. I'm Rob West. National Weather Service warning of potentially strong storms and tornadoes this afternoon and tonight. Weather Service says scattered thunderstorms today could spawn isolated severe thunderstorms, but there's an increased risk of severe weather between 2 this afternoon and 9 tonight, with the possibility of tornadoes, damaging winds, and up to golf ball-sized hail. Flood watch is in effect for us now until 9 o'clock tonight. Weather Service says heavy rainfall today could cause flash flooding throughout the area. Weather Service also says showers and thunderstorms expected today, with heavy rain at times that could see rainfall as much as 2 inches an hour in the hardest hit places. That, coupled with soil moistures already high and creeks and streams already up, could mean flooding in low-lying areas. Kankakee County State's Attorney Jim Rose Senior Safety Fair tomorrow at the Quality Inn in Bradley. State's Attorney Rose says that there will be over 80 vendors on site, and it's free to attend.
1: From 9 a.m. until noon, we're inviting seniors and caregivers to enjoy this free community event. Our theme this year is Casino Night, so we want everyone to come and hit the jackpot on safety, fun, free stuff. We have over 80 vendors, multiple speakers and demonstrations, free massages, giveaways, raffle prizes, even a free lunch. And best of all, this is the one casino party where you won't leave with a hangover, nobody's going to lose their Social Security check, and you'll still be home in time to watch Judge Judy.
0: Senior Safety Fair from 9 till noon tomorrow, Quality Inn in Bradley. Over half of all working people age 40 to 60 in the U.S. caring for a parent while also holding down a job, Monica Nelson reports.
2: According to Legal Shield data, that pressure is already showing up at work through missed time, getting less done, and people thinking about leaving their job. The survey says nearly 40% have cut savings or retirement contributions to help pay for a parent's care. The analysis also shows legal questions tied to parental elder care have more than doubled since 2022 as middle-aged children deal with paperwork, care decisions, and out-of-pocket costs. I'm Monica Nelson.
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7: A tornado watch goes until 3 p.m. for areas just off to our south, and that may change. We'll let you know as we go through the day. Severe weather, good possibility, damaging wind, heavy rainfall, large hail, and tornadoes. All a possibility across our area through the afternoon hours. A lot of warm and humid air moving in, and low pressure is headed through the area. We'll be in the mid-70s today. More showers and thunderstorms overnight, upper 50s, partly sunny, and low 70s on Thursday. I'm meteorologist Steve Hamilton.
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Riley Green, Change My Mind, here at River Country, WIVR, and to 11 o'clock we go on a hump day Wednesday. Could be stormy, too. We're tracking that. We'll keep you updated here at River Country. 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

0: Blake Shelton, let him in anyway at River Country with Chris Nichols. We're hosting Dad's Day at the Races. 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
7: A tornado watch goes until 3 p.m. for areas just off to our south, and that may change. We'll let you know as we go through the day. Severe weather, good possibility, damaging wind, heavy rainfall, large hail, and tornadoes. All a possibility across our area through the afternoon hours. A lot of warm and humid air moving in, and low pressure is headed through the area. We'll be in the mid-70s today. More showers and thunderstorms overnight, upper 50s, partly sunny, and low 70s on Thursday. I'm meteorologist Steve Hamilton.
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Chase Matthew and Darlin here at River Country WIVR with Chris Nichols. Windy, strong storm 75 today with Phone Keys Wall and new Lainey Wilson along with John Mayer here at River Country.

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Tucker Wedmore, River Country, WIVR. That is called Brunette. Big Friday nights in Manteno. I'll tell you more about that coming up. Memory Lane now. It's Old Dominion here at River Country.

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0: Kenny Chesney classic, How Forever Feels, at River Country, Village of Manteno, kicking off its Rockin' on the Square series Friday night. 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
5: It wasn't the best week for the markets last week, says Sherman Newland. He was our market guest on Friday during the Central Illinois Farm Network Midday Update.
6: I'm glad it's over. You know, it's not been the best week if you're a farmer, you know, with the prices the way they've been, or with the weather the way it's been. My goodness, the storms you guys have had up that way has just been horrible from what I've seen, you know, on social media with the tornadoes and the rain and everything. And, you know, that's part of it. The rain has, you know, the market looks at that. They see rain on the radar. They think, you know, everything's great, when in reality, a lot of areas have had way too much rain, Kent, as you know. I mean, a lot of areas in Illinois, Indiana, eastern Iowa, 4, 5, 6, 7 inches or more. That's just way too much water. But the market doesn't care about that right now. But yesterday, you know, we had the WASDE report out. They really didn't change any numbers. It wasn't really bearish, other than the fact they did raise the South American production numbers up some. I don't know if that was really what was, you know, the downfall in the market. I guess they were hoping there'd be something bullish, and there wasn't. So, you know, the market continued to leak lower.
5: 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I'm Kent Kasson.
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11: A tornado watch goes until 3 p.m. for areas just off to our south, and that may change. We'll let you know as we go through the day. Severe weather, good possibility, damaging wind, heavy rainfall, large hail, and tornadoes. All a possibility across our area through the afternoon hours. A lot of warm and humid air moving in, and low pressure is headed through the area. We'll be in the mid-70s today. More showers and thunderstorms overnight, upper 50s, partly sunny, and low 70s on Thursday. I'm meteorologist Steve Hamilton.
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River Country, WIVR. Look at that, getting closer to high noon and lunchtime on a Wednesday hump day with Dustin Lynch here at River Country.

0: the latest and greatest in country, plus local news and weather. This news brought to you by Jersey Mike's, a sub above on Route 50 North in Bradley. Flood watch in effect for us till 9 o'clock tonight. Complete look at the forecast is coming up. Checking your River Country news this Wednesday afternoon. I'm Rob West. There is a flood watch in effect for us. National Weather Service says the watch runs through 9 o'clock tonight. Weather Service says heavy rainfall today could cause some flash flooding throughout the area. They say showers and thunderstorms are expected today, heavy rain at times. We could see rainfall at as much as 2 inches an hour in the hardest hit places. That, coupled with soil moistures that are already high, creeks and streams already up, could mean flooding in low-lying areas. Weather Service also warning of the potential for some strong storms and tornadoes this afternoon and tonight. Weather Service says that scattered thunderstorms could spawn isolated severe thunderstorms, and there is an increased risk, they say, for severe weather between 2 this afternoon and 9 tonight. There's possibility for tornadoes, damaging winds, and golf ball-sized hail. During this morning's meeting of the Kankakee County Board's Executive Committee, the committee got an update from the Veterans Commission Superintendent Eric Peterson on the project that went on at Liberty Lodge.
1: We just had a group of Girl Scouts come in to build raised garden beds for the veterans there because they really wanted to start planting some of their own vegetables and things like that. And the head Girl Scout that I will call out, her name was Bristol. She was 13 years old at the time, and she wanted to raise money for homeless veterans, so she decided to sell Girl Scout cookies. And by doing that, she raised over $30,000. So I just wanted to make a point to just point out how incredible that is for a 13-year-old girl to take on.
0: Liberty Lodge on South Washington Avenue in Kankakee has 14 single-bedroom apartments to provide permanent housing for homeless veterans.
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0: 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Chicago Sky aim to avoid a fourth loss in a row as they host the New York Liberty tonight. 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
5: A tornado watch goes until 3 p.m. for areas just off to our south, and that may change. We'll let you know as we go through the day. Severe weather, good possibility, damaging wind, heavy rainfall, large hail, and tornadoes. All a possibility across our area through the afternoon hours. A lot of warm and humid air moving in, and low pressure is headed through the area. We'll be in the mid-70s today. More showers and thunderstorms overnight, upper 50s, partly sunny, and low 70s on Thursday. I'm meteorologist Steve Hamilton.
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Ella Langley's Big Hits, Choosing Texas, kicking off your lunch hour here at River Country WIVR. Good afternoon, everybody. It's Chris Nichols. Great to be with you. Shining the lights on Moments in our hometown spotlight. That's coming up. Megan Maroney right now. Beautiful Things here on River Country.

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0: Heavens to Betsy. Jackson Dean here at River Country through our weekly hometown spotlight. 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
1: 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I'm Scott Smith talking with Mayor Steele of Moments. Currently, there's work to get ready for Acting Out Theater Company's show Annie, July 17th, 18th, and 19th in Moments.
2: The Annie show is being constructed as we speak. 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
1: Coming up this weekend, Moments Museum Day is on Saturday the 20th from 12 noon till 4 o'clock. What can you tell us about that?
2: We have the museum days here in town. 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And that's all located right here in town. We have the little schoolhouse also, so there's quite a bit of activity happening in this community.
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8: A tornado watch goes until 3 p.m. for areas just off to our south, and that may change. We'll let you know as we go through the day. Severe weather, good possibility, damaging wind, heavy rainfall, large hail, and tornadoes. 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

Luke Bryan here at River Country, WIVR. Coming up, we'll celebrate our national days for this June 17th. Right now, the boots are off with John Party, River Country.

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Rocky Mountain Low, Corey Kent and Cole Wetzel here at WIVR River Country with Chris Nichols on a hump day Wednesday, June 17th. 168th day of the year. We're at 197 days left in 2026 on National Eat Your Vegetables Day. Somewhere a carrot is finally feeling appreciated. It's also World Croc Day, not to be confused with Crocs Day. Although both can be found near the water. Just be careful of those real crocs. Here's Jelly Roll.

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4: 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November soybeans 11.49.5, up 3. July wheat 6.11.25, up 15.25. 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
11: A tornado watch goes until 3 p.m. for areas just off to our south, and that may change. We'll let you know as we go through the day. Severe weather, good possibility, damaging wind, heavy rainfall, large hail, and tornadoes. All a possibility across our area through the afternoon hours. A lot of warm and humid air moving in, and low pressure is headed through the area. We'll be in the mid-70s today. More showers and thunderstorms overnight, upper 50s, partly sunny, and low 70s on Thursday. I'm meteorologist Steve Hamilton.
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0: The latest and greatest in country, plus local news and weather. Flood watch until 9 o'clock tonight. Cloudy and breezy today with off and on showers and thunderstorms. Some could be heavy at times. A high about 75. A complete look at the forecast is coming up. Checking your River Country news on this Wednesday afternoon, I'm Jake Lamore. The National Weather Service is warning of the potential of strong storms and tornadoes this afternoon and tonight. The Weather Service says scattered thunderstorms today could spawn isolated severe thunderstorms, but there is an increased risk of that severe weather between 2 this afternoon and 9 tonight when there's a possibility for tornadoes, damaging winds, and up to golf ball-sized hail. During this morning's meeting of the Kankakee County Board's Executive Committee, the committee got an update from Veterans Commission Superintendent Eric Peterson on a project at the Liberty Lodge.
1: We just had a group of Girl Scouts come in to build raised garden beds for the veterans there because they really wanted to start planting some of their own vegetables and things like that. And the head Girl Scout that I will call out, her name was Bristol, she was 13 years old at the time, and she wanted to raise money for homeless veterans, so she decided to sell Girl Scout cookies. And by doing that, she raised over $30,000. So I just wanted to make a point to just point out how incredible that is for a 13-year-old girl to take on.
0: The Liberty Lodge on South Washington Avenue in Kankakee has 14 single-bedroom apartments to provide permanent housing to homeless veterans. And you can see local history come to life this Saturday night at the Kankakee County Museum. The museum's executive director, Veronica Featherston, has more.
2: 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The champagne experience will be entertaining guests in the Column Garden for the duration of the event. Just like in the popular movie series, the setting sun will bring to life historical figures like Betsy Ross, Abraham Lincoln, and so many more.
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4: A tornado watch goes until 3 p.m. for areas just off to our south, and that may change. We'll let you know as we go through the day. Severe weather, good possibility, damaging wind, heavy rainfall, large hail, and tornadoes. All a possibility across our area through the afternoon hours. A lot of warm and humid air moving in, and low pressure is headed through the area. We'll be in the mid-70s today. More showers and thunderstorms overnight, upper 50s, partly sunny, and low 70s on Thursday. I'm meteorologist Steve Hamilton.
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Woman here at River Country WIVR from Kane Brown as we roll into 1 o'clock. 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

0: Carrying on with Kenny Chesney here at River Country WIVR, our listener of the week, Rhonda Munson of Bourbonnais. Rhonda is a big volunteer. 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
11: A tornado watch goes until 3 p.m. for areas just off to our south, and that may change. We'll let you know as we go through the day. Severe weather, good possibility, damaging wind, heavy rainfall, large hail, and tornadoes. All a possibility across our area through the afternoon hours. A lot of warm and humid air moving in, and low pressure is headed through the area. We'll be in the mid-70s today. More showers and thunderstorms overnight, upper 50s, partly sunny, and low 70s on Thursday. I'm meteorologist Steve Hamilton.
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Whiskey Drink. 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
4: A tornado watch goes until 3 p.m. for areas just off to our south, and that may change. We'll let you know as we go through the day. Severe weather, good possibility. Damaging wind, heavy rainfall, large hail, and tornadoes. All a possibility across our area through the afternoon hours. A lot of warm and humid air moving in, and low pressure is headed through the area. We'll be in the mid-70s today. More showers and thunderstorms overnight, upper 50s, partly sunny, and low 70s on Thursday. I'm meteorologist Steve Hamilton.
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0: 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I swear, girl, you could have anyone you choose. I should stop asking questions before you get up and leave.
1: The latest and greatest in country, plus local news and weather. Flood watch until 9 o'clock tonight, cloudy and breezy otherwise, with off and on showers and thunderstorms. Some could be heavy at times, with a high about 75. A complete look at the forecast is coming up. Checking your River Country news on this Wednesday afternoon, I'm Jake Lamore. The National Weather Service is warning of the potential of strong storms and tornadoes this afternoon and tonight. The Weather Service says scattered thunderstorms today could spawn isolated severe thunderstorms, but there's an increased risk of that severe weather between 2 this afternoon and 9 tonight, when there's a possibility for tornadoes, damaging winds, and up to golf ball-sized hail. At Monday night's Kankakee City Council meeting, Mayor Chris Curtis asked residents and business owners for patience when it comes to getting permits from their code department.
2: I expect that we're averaging roughly 12 to 1,300 permits a month. I expect that'll continue on for probably at least the next 90 to 120 days. Roughly there is 8,250 structures within the city of Kankakee based on our sewer bill.
1: Mayor Curtis added permit applications are up significantly because of the major storm that happened in March. In 2025, the city only issued around 1,200 permits in the entire year. And Kankakee County State's Attorney Jim Rose Senior Safety Fair is tomorrow at the Quality Inn in Bradley. State's Attorney Jim Rose says there will be over 80 vendors on site, and it's free to attend.
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5: A tornado watch goes until 3 p.m. for areas just off to our south, and that may change. We'll let you know as we go through the day. Severe weather, good possibility, damaging wind, heavy rainfall, large hail, and tornadoes. All a possibility across our area through the afternoon hours. A lot of warm and humid air moving in, and low pressure is headed through the area. We'll be in the mid-70s today. More showers and thunderstorms overnight, upper 50s, partly sunny, and low 70s on Thursday. I'm meteorologist Steve Hamilton.
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Josh Ross, Hate How You Look at River Country WIVR as we roll into 2 o'clock. Windy and strong storms out there today and probably into tonight as well. We're going to keep you updated here at River Country WIVR. Probably not the best day to hang out at the Boondocks. Here's Little Big Town at River Country.

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1: 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My name is Scott Smith, and this week we're talking about Moments, and the mayor of Moments, Chuck Steele, is on the phone. Hello.
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2: We are about 12 miles east of Kankakee, and, you know, it's 9 miles from Bradley, straight east. We're 6 miles from the Indiana state line. Our overall thing is about 3,300 to 3,500 people.
1: How long have you been mayor in the town, and what's some of your connection with Moments?
2: I've been on the city board for 21 years. I've been the mayor for the past 9. And as far as connections, I owned Steel Collision Repair for 25 years, which I currently sold. It is now called Gina's. Never lived anywhere but Moments, and this is my home, and this is where I live, and means everything to me.
1: We're keeping it local, and we'll learn more about the people and places around Moments with the Hometown Spotlight.
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9: A tornado watch goes until 3 p.m. for areas just off to our south, and that may change. We'll let you know as we go through the day. Severe weather, good possibility, damaging wind, heavy rainfall, large hail, and tornadoes. All a possibility across our area through the afternoon hours. A lot of warm and humid air moving in, and low pressure is headed through the area. We'll be in the mid-70s today. More showers and thunderstorms overnight, upper 50s, partly sunny, and low 70s on Thursday. I'm meteorologist Steve Hamilton.
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Tyler Hubbard here at River Country WIVR. Coming up, we have This Day in Country Music History, back to the early 2000s for some Kenny Chesney. I can tell you, on this very day in 1885, the Statue of Liberty arrived in New York Harbor. She arrived from France in 350 pieces. So yeah, some assembly was required. Don't lose those directions.

Lee Bryce, one of them girls. Here at River Country, WIVR, time for This Day in Country Music History was on this day in 2006. Kenny Chesney kicks off a 5-week run at the top of the Billboard Country Singles Chart with this seasonal tune. It was released in April of 2006 as the third single from his album The Road and the Radio. After 5 weeks at number one, it was knocked off by The World from Brad Paisley. Here's some Kenny Chesney on River Country, WIVR, and Summertime.

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10: A tornado watch goes until 3 p.m. for areas just off to our south, and that may change. We'll let you know as we go through the day. Severe weather, good possibility, damaging wind, heavy rainfall, large hail, and tornadoes. All a possibility across our area through the afternoon hours. A lot of warm and humid air moving in, and low pressure is headed through the area. We'll be in the mid-70s today. More showers and thunderstorms overnight, upper 50s, partly sunny, and low 70s on Thursday. I'm meteorologist Steve Hamilton.
11: 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Flood watch until 9 o'clock tonight. Cloudy and breezy today otherwise, with off and on showers and thunderstorms. Some could be heavy at times. High around 75. A complete look at the forecast is coming up. Checking your River Country News on this Wednesday afternoon, I'm Jake Lamour. The National Weather Service is warning of the potential for strong storms and tornadoes this afternoon and tonight. The Weather Service says scattered thunderstorms today could spawn isolated severe thunderstorms, but there's an increased risk of that severe weather between 2 this afternoon and 9 tonight, when there's a possibility for tornadoes, damaging winds, and up to golf ball-sized hail. A nutrition and supplement store in Bourbonnais is changing hands. According to a press release, Stacked Nutrition will have new owners beginning July 1st. Founder Derek Barney says he's relocating out of state and, after careful consideration, has decided to sell the business to Andrew and Emily from Superior Level Nutrition. Stacked Nutrition first opened its doors in Bourbonnais in 2019. And you can see local history come to life this Saturday night at the Kankakee County Museum. The museum's executive director, Veronica Featherston, has more.
12: All are invited to experience the museum after hours like never before, with interactive tours and exhibits that come alive throughout the museum campus. 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Just like in the popular movie series, the setting sun will bring to life historical figures like Betsy Ross, Abraham Lincoln, and so many more.
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13: NBC News Radio, I'm Chris Caraggio. The Federal Reserve is leaving interest rates unchanged. It's the fourth straight time the Fed has kept rates steady. The decision marks the first with new Fed Chair Kevin Warsh at the helm after he replaced Jerome Powell. The U.S. has unveiled the text of the Memorandum of Understanding with Iran. It includes the reopening of the Strait of Hormuz, an easing of financial restrictions against Iran, and expectations moving forward regarding discussions of the country's nuclear program. The document is set to be signed officially on Friday, which will then create a 60-day window to reach the final terms of a peace deal. The man known as the Gilgo Beach serial killer is spending life in prison following emotional testimony from victims' family members. A judge sentenced Rex Huerman today to 3 consecutive life terms without a chance at parole. The Massapequa Park native previously pleaded guilty to 7 murders and confessed to an 8th dating back decades on Long Island in a case that's drawn national media attention. I'm Chris Caraggio, NBC News Radio.
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11: 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The Chicago Sky aim to avoid a fourth loss in a row when they host the New York Liberty at Wintrust Arena tonight. And there are 4 more World Cup matches today. Portugal plays Democratic Republic of the Congo, England faces Croatia, Ghana battles Panama, and Colombia challenges Uzbekistan. That's a check of your news on this Wednesday afternoon. Have a great day, and thanks for listening. I'm Jake Lamour.
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10: A tornado watch goes until 3 p.m. for areas just off to our south, and that may change. We'll let you know as we go through the day. Severe weather, good possibility, damaging wind, heavy rainfall, large hail, and tornadoes. All a possibility across our area through the afternoon hours. A lot of warm and humid air moving in, and low pressure is headed through the area. We'll be in the mid-70s today. More showers and thunderstorms overnight, upper 50s, partly sunny, and low 70s on Thursday. I'm meteorologist Steve Hamilton.
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River Country WIVR, the latest from Jason Aldean, Don't Tell On Me. Just past 3 o'clock here on a Wednesday with Denny Case. I'll be here with you till 7 o'clock tonight. There's a tornado watch in effect until 10:15 this evening for Livingston, Ford, and Iroquois counties. This includes the cities of Dwight, Fairbury, Gibson City, Gilman, Paxton, Pontiac, and Watseka. Keep it here on River Country for updates. Right now, Corey Kent with This Heart on WIVR.

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0: River Country WIVR, Zach Topp with South of Sanity. I'm Denny Case with the weather forecast that we've had today. A lot of closures in the area. A lot of businesses, organizations closed up at noon or 2 o'clock. So if you were going somewhere, if you were going to check something out, maybe call ahead of time, see if it's still going on, see if they're still open, check their social media pages, that kind of thing. I can tell you that the Manteno Market at the Square that was scheduled for 4 to 8 p.m. today, that is canceled. And so is State's Attorney Jim Rowe's Real Justice Fishing Club. They were going to meet up this evening. That is canceled for today as well. A check of your forecast on the way and one from Hudson Westbrook coming up with House Again on River Country WIVR.
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7: A tornado watch goes until 3 p.m. for areas just off to our south, and that may change. We'll let you know as we go through the day. Severe weather, good possibility, damaging wind, heavy rainfall, large hail, and tornadoes. All a possibility across our area through the afternoon hours. A lot of warm and humid air moving in, and low pressure is headed through the area. We'll be in the mid-70s today. More showers and thunderstorms overnight, upper 50s, partly sunny, and low 70s on Thursday. I'm meteorologist Steve Hamilton.
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1: River Country WIVR, their debut single. While Rascal Flatts are praying for daylight, I'm praying for some actual summertime weather without rain and tornadoes and severe thunderstorms. How about you? Does that sound good? I'm Denny Case, and Lainey Wilson has just teamed up with John Mayer for a new single that we just started playing here. It's Phone, Keys, Wallet on River Country WIVR.

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River Country, WIVR, Morgan Wallen, and Don't We? I'm Denny Case, and you can stop by and say hello to our very own Mike Tamano in Wilmington tomorrow from 5 to 6:30 p.m. He's going to be there at the first Wilmington Farmers Market of the season with the Wilmington Coalition for a Healthy Community. You can check out the Hero Hidden in Plain Sight trailer. They're raising awareness for their Senior Education Drug Misuse Prevention Campaign. And they're going to be giving away an awesome Seniors of Will County prize basket packed up with some goodies from local businesses. Again, that's between 5 and 6:30 with Mike Tamano tomorrow in Wilmington. Right now, Kenny Chesney having another beer in Mexico where they call it cerveza. It's River Country, WIVR.

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0: River Country, WIVR, Tyler Hubbard, and back then, right now. And if you haven't heard the news, Florida-Georgia Line is back together again. So will we be hearing more solo music in the future? Maybe, maybe not. I don't know. But hey, I want to let you know, the Northern Illinois Anglers Association, they're going to be hosting their 43rd annual Kankakee River Fishing Derby. Starts June 26th and it goes through July 5th. 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And this year's fish, they've got blue tags. The grand prize for the 2026 Derby going to be a boat, motor, and trailer courtesy of NECA IBEW Local 176. You want more information about Illinois' largest family derby? 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Again, it all begins on June 26th. A check of that forecast on the way. Music from Blake Shelton coming up, his latest on River Country WIVR.
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12: A tornado watch goes until 3 p.m. for areas just off to our south, and that may change. We'll let you know as we go through the day. Severe weather, good possibility, damaging wind, heavy rainfall, large hail, and tornadoes. All a possibility across our area through the afternoon hours. A lot of warm and humid air moving in, and low pressure is headed through the area. We'll be in the mid-70s today. More showers and thunderstorms overnight, upper 50s, partly sunny, and low 70s on Thursday. I'm meteorologist Steve Hamilton.
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0: the latest and greatest in country, plus local news and weather. Flood watch until 9 o'clock tonight. Cloudy and breezy today with off and on showers and thunderstorms. Some could be heavy at times. High about 75. A complete look at the forecast is coming up. Checking your River Country news on this Wednesday afternoon, I'm Jake Lamore. The National Weather Service is warning of the potential of strong storms and tornadoes this afternoon and tonight. The Weather Service says scattered thunderstorms today could spawn isolated severe thunderstorms, but there is an increased risk of that severe weather between 2 this afternoon and 9 tonight when there is a possibility for tornadoes, damaging winds, and up to golf ball-sized hail. During this morning's meeting of the Kankakee County Board's Executive Committee, the committee got an update from Veterans Commission Superintendent Eric Peterson on a project at the Liberty Lodge.
1: We just had a group of Girl Scouts come in to build raised garden beds for the veterans there because they really wanted to start planting some of their own vegetables and things like that. And the head Girl Scout that I will call out, her name was Bristol. She was 13 years old at the time, and she wanted to raise money for homeless veterans, so she decided to sell Girl Scout cookies. And by doing that, she raised over $30,000. So I just wanted to make a point to just point out how incredible that is for a 13-year-old girl to take on.
0: The Liberty Lodge on South Washington Avenue in Kankakee has 14 single-bedroom apartments to provide permanent housing to homeless veterans. And you can see local history come to life this Saturday night at the Kankakee County Museum. The museum's executive director, Veronica Featherston, has more.
2: 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The champagne experience will be entertaining guests in the Column Garden for the duration of the event. Just like in the popular movie series, the setting sun will bring to life historical figures like Betsy Ross, Abraham Lincoln, and so many more.
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3: NBC News Radio, I'm Chris Caraggio. The Federal Reserve is standing pat on interest rates. It's the fourth straight time the Fed has kept rates steady. The decision marks the first with new Federal Reserve Chairman Kevin Warsh at the helm after he replaced Jerome Powell. The U.S. has released the text of the Memorandum of Understanding negotiated with Iran. It includes the reopening of the Strait of Hormuz, an easing of financial restrictions against Iran, and expectations moving forward regarding discussions of the country's nuclear program. The document is set to be officially signed Friday, which will then create a 60-day window to reach the final terms of a peace deal. Speaking at the G7 summit in France today, President Trump said he might attend the signing, but will probably send Vice President Vance instead. Toy Story 5 is aiming for the biggest box office opening of the year. The fifth installment of the classic Pixar franchise is projected to make $145 to $150 million in its debut weekend. I'm Chris Caraggio, NBC News Radio.
0: On the sports schedule, Cubs host the Rockies tonight, White Sox are at the Yankees this evening, and Cards host the Padres this afternoon. The Chicago Sky aim to avoid a fourth loss in a row when they host the New York Liberty at Wintrust Arena tonight. And there are four more World Cup matches today. Portugal plays Democratic Republic of the Congo, England faces Croatia, Ghana battles Panama, and Colombia challenges Uzbekistan. That's a check of your news on this Wednesday afternoon. Have a great day, and thanks for listening. I'm Jake Lamore.
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5: A tornado watch goes until 3 p.m. for areas just off to our south, and that may change. We'll let you know as we go through the day. Severe weather, good possibility, damaging wind, heavy rainfall, large hail, and tornadoes. All a possibility across our area through the afternoon hours. A lot of warm and humid air moving in, and low pressure is headed through the area. We'll be in the mid-70s today. More showers and thunderstorms overnight, upper 50s, partly sunny, and low 70s on Thursday. I'm meteorologist Steve Hamilton.
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River Country, WIVR, Ella Langley, and Be Her on a Wednesday afternoon. I'm Denny Case. We're under a tornado watch for Livingston, Ford, and Iroquois counties until about 10:15 this evening, including the cities of Dwight, Fairbury, Gibson City, Gilman, Paxton, Pontiac, and Watseka. Here with you until 7, we've got a check of birthdays on the way here in just a bit. Right now, the Eli Young Band, Even If It Breaks Your Heart. 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

0: River Country, WIVR, Luke Bryan Country, and she knows it. I'm Denny Case with you here on this 17th of June, 2026. Congratulations going out to our birthday club winner this week, Hayden Carmichael from Gilman. 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Before I get to the birthdays, I want to say happy 47th wedding anniversary to Loretta and Tom Patty of Limestone. In the birthday club today, Chrissy Vasquez from Mantino, also Fred Seaman of Bradley, Dirk Panazzo of Kankakee, the owner of Jailhouse Rock, and my friend Pat Howard from Mantino. Happy birthday. These folks share their birthday with singer Barry Manilow, yes, an artist with some Kankakee ties. He used to perform at the Little Corporal in Kankakee. He's 83 today. Also on the list, actor Michael Rapaport, model Kathy Ireland, actress Holly Hunter. Loved her in Raising Arizona. Director, producer Spike Lee with a birthday today. Basketball coach Pat Riley and actor Hal Linden is 94. He was Barney Miller back in the day and no longer with us. Today would have been Jerry Reed's birthday. Also, Mr. Rogers, Won't You Be My Neighbor. Stick around for a new one from Luke Combs coming your way on River Country WIVR.
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2: Yeah, they've done a beautiful job restoring the building here, the old bank where Road to Perdition was actually filmed. And that's, I think the name of it's going to be called Bergazzo's, and it's also Grand Marsh. And it's a very formal restaurant, but it's also a cafe attached. And it's going to be a beautiful spot here in town. I believe it's going to be opening the first week of July.
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11: A tornado watch goes until 3 p.m. for areas just off to our south, and that may change. We'll let you know as we go through the day. Severe weather, good possibility, damaging wind, heavy rainfall, large hail, and tornadoes. All a possibility across our area through the afternoon hours. A lot of warm and humid air moving in, and low pressure is headed through the area. We'll be in the mid-70s today. More showers and thunderstorms overnight, upper 50s, partly sunny, and low 70s on Thursday. I'm meteorologist Steve Hamilton.
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River Country, WIVR, new stuff from Luke Combs off his latest album, The Way I Am. It's Be By You. I'm Denny Case, and our weekly hometown spotlight shining on Moments this week. And you can join Mike Tamano and Roy Gregory live in Moments this Friday from noon until 1. They'll be broadcasting from Island Park. They're at 79 Mill Street, Dixie Highway. And while you stop by and see them, you can register to win a family four-pack of tickets to Indiana Beach or a pair of tickets to see Lynyrd Skynyrd on August 15th. 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

River Country, WIVR. Man, the 90s were a great time for country music. The late, great Joe Diffie with John Deere Green. I'm Denny Case, and we've got an event going on, or a contest, that is, on our website right now, Dad's Day at the Races, with Father's Day coming up this Sunday. We're going to draw the winner tomorrow. What am I talking about? It's a chance to win some tickets for the big NASCAR event coming to the Chicagoland Speedway for the 4th of July. It's the O'Reilly Auto Parts Series race on Saturday, the 4th of July. Yes, the 4th falls on a Saturday this year. That'll be at 4:30 that day. And then on Sunday, the following day, the Eero 400 NASCAR Cup Series race at 5 p.m. You want to win these tickets? Try your luck at WIVR1017.com. Again, we're going to draw the winner tomorrow, so get on it. It's Lauren, Elena, and Chase Matthew with All My Exes here on River Country WIVR.

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1: Hey, this is Mike Tamano. 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
1: Thunderstorms hanging around until about midnight tonight. Some of those storms could have damaging wind and heavy rainfall. Our overnight low dropping 60 and it will be pretty gusty. All the rain moves out on Thursday. We're getting a mix of sunshine and clouds. Low 70s on the afternoon high. Should be a pretty nice day, but it will be a little bit windy. Clear and mid-50s for Thursday night, then we get mid-70s for the afternoon high on Friday. Looks sunny. Sunny on Saturday, showers Sunday. I'm meteorologist Steve Hamilton.
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0: the latest and greatest in country, plus local news and weather. 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Flood watch until 9 o'clock tonight. Showers and thunderstorms overnight as well. Some could be severe. A low around 60. A complete look at the forecast is coming up. Checking your River Country news on this Wednesday evening, I'm Jake Lamore. The National Weather Service is warning of the potential of strong storms and tornadoes this afternoon and tonight. The Weather Service says scattered thunderstorms today could spawn isolated severe thunderstorms, but there's an increased risk of that severe weather between 2 this afternoon and 9 tonight, when there's a possibility for tornadoes, damaging winds, and up to golf ball-sized hail. At Monday night's Kankakee City Council meeting, Mayor Chris Curtis asked residents and business owners for patience when it comes to getting permits from their code department.
1: I expect that we're averaging roughly 1,200 to 1,300 permits a month. I expect that'll continue on for probably at least the next 90 to 120 days. Roughly there's 8,250 structures within the city of Kankakee based on our sewer bill.
0: Mayor Curtis added permit applications are up significantly because of the major storm that happened in March. In 2025, the city only issued around 1,200 permits in the entire year. And Kankakee County State's Attorney Jim Rose Senior Safety Fair is tomorrow at the Quality Inn in Bradley. State's Attorney Jim Rose says there will be over 80 vendors on site, and it's free to attend.
2: From 9 a.m. until noon, we're inviting seniors and caregivers to enjoy this free community event. Our theme this year is Casino Night, so we want everyone to come and hit the jackpot on safety, fun, free stuff. We have over 80 vendors, multiple speakers and demonstrations, free massages, giveaways, raffle prizes, even a free lunch. And best of all, this is the one casino party where you won't leave with a hangover, nobody's going to lose their Social Security check, and you'll still be home in time to watch Judge Judy.
3: NBC News Radio. I'm Chris Caraccio. The full text of the framework agreement with Iran is being released by U.S. officials. The memorandum of understanding includes the reopening of the Strait of Hormuz, an easing of financial restrictions against Iran, and expectations moving forward regarding discussions of the country's nuclear program. The document is set to be signed formally on Friday, which will then create a 60-day window to reach the final terms of a peace deal. New Fed Chair Kevin Warsh says he's focused on getting monetary policy right following the Fed's announcement today that it's leaving interest rates unchanged. Warsh said the U.S. economy is expanding despite the ongoing war in Iran. Warsh said, unlike his predecessor, Jerome Powell, he will not provide long-term rate and economic projections, but will give what he calls medium projections, which he says point towards positive U.S. growth. Investors took note that while Warsh wouldn't speculate on future rate hikes, 9 out of 18 Fed officials saw a hike coming by the end of the year. I'm Chris Caraccio, NBC News Radio.
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0: On the sports schedule, Cubs host the Rockies tonight, White Sox are at the Yankees this evening, and Cards host the Padres this afternoon. The Chicago Sky aim to avoid a fourth loss in a row when they host the New York Liberty at Wintrust Arena tonight, and there are four more World Cup matches today. Portugal plays Democratic Republic of the Congo, England faces Croatia, Ghana battles Panama, and Colombia challenges Uzbekistan. Today's Obit page is a service of Bussy and Reek Flowers, Plants, and Gifts on West Court Street in Kankakee, where you'll always find the unique flower, plant, or gift to express sympathy and share your message of comfort. 62-year-old Gregory Greg J. Hodgen of Bonfield died June 13th. Services for Thursday have been arranged by the Schreffler Funeral Home in Kankakee for Greg Hodgen. I'm Jake Lamore.
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8: Thunderstorms hanging around until about midnight tonight. Some of those storms could have damaging wind and heavy rainfall. Our overnight low dropping 60 and it will be pretty gusty. All the rain moves out on Thursday. We're getting a mix of sunshine and clouds. Low 70s on the afternoon high. Should be a pretty nice day, but it will be a little bit windy. Clear and mid-50s for Thursday night. Then we get mid-70s for the afternoon high on Friday. Looks sunny. Sunny on Saturday. Showers Sunday. I'm meteorologist Steve Hamilton.
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River Country WIVR with Tucker Wetmore and Brunette just after 5 o'clock here on this Wednesday evening in the Coors Light Happy Hour. 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Ice cold Coors Light. Crack one open tonight. I'm Denny Case, one from Cole Wetzel and Jesse Murph. 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

0: River Country, WIVR, Hardy, Tim McGraw, Morgan Wallen, and Eric Church with MacArthur. I'm Denny Case. Want to say congratulations going out to our Workplace of the Week, and that's the Kankakee Community College Nursing Department. They were nominated by Krista Davis and won 6 McDonald's coupons, each good for their choice of an extra value meal from the JJC and Lindman Family McDonald's locations of Kankakee County, Piatone, and Beecher. We announce another one every Monday, and you can nominate your workplace to be a Workplace of the Week under the contest tab at WIVR1017.com. Music from Billy Currington, Ty Myers, and more on the way. Coming up next, one from Blake Shelton. Stick around. It's River Country, WIVR.
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7: Thunderstorms hanging around until about midnight tonight. Some of those storms could have damaging wind and heavy rainfall. Our overnight low dropping 60 and will be pretty gusty. All the rain moves out on Thursday. We're getting a mix of sunshine and clouds. Low 70s on the afternoon high. Should be a pretty nice day, but it will be a little bit windy. Clear and mid-50s for Thursday night. Then we get mid-70s for the afternoon high on Friday. Looks sunny. Sunny on Saturday. Showers Sunday. I'm meteorologist Steve Hamilton.
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River Country, WIVR with Blake Shelton. Stay country or die trying. I'm Denny Case, and tomorrow at the Quality Inn on Route 50 in Bradley, Kankakee County State's Attorney Jim Rowe, his annual Senior Safety Fair is going to be going on from 9 in the morning until 1 in the afternoon. Over 70 vendors. They're going to have speakers and raffle prizes, pastries, and lunch. There's kind of a casino theme to it. And Milner Media, our radio station, we're going to have a table there, a chance throughout the day to stop on by and meet some of our on-air personalities. I'll be the first one there tomorrow morning from 9 until 10 a.m. It's free admission. 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I'm Denny Case, and this is River Country WIVR.

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WIVR, Montgomery, Gentry, and Hill, yeah, here in the Coors Light Happy Hour. I'm Denny Case. Around this time tomorrow evening, Mike Tamano is going to be in Wilmington at the Farmer's Market, 5 until 6:30 p.m. He'll be broadcasting live together with the Wilmington Coalition for a Healthy Community. You can go check out the Hero Hidden in Plain Sight trailer. And also, they're going to be having a chance for you to win a Seniors of Will County prize basket packed with goodies from local businesses. That's from 5 to 6:30 tomorrow in Wilmington, the first Wilmington Farmers Market of the season. Jordan Davis, turn this truck around. It's River Country WIVR.

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8: Thunderstorms hanging around until about midnight tonight. Some of those storms could have damaging wind and heavy rainfall. Our overnight low dropping 60, and it will be pretty gusty. All the rain moves out on Thursday. We're getting a mix of sunshine and clouds. Low 70s on the afternoon high. Should be a pretty nice day, but it will be a little bit windy. Clear and mid-50s for Thursday night. Then we get mid-70s for the afternoon high on Friday. It looks sunny. Sunny on Saturday. Showers Sunday. I'm meteorologist Steve Hamilton.
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0: The latest and greatest in country, plus local news and weather. Flood watch until 9 o'clock tonight. Showers and thunderstorms overnight as well. Some could be severe. A low around 60. A complete look at the forecast is coming up. Checking your River Country News on this Wednesday evening, I'm Jake Lamore. The National Weather Service is warning of the potential for strong storms and tornadoes this afternoon and tonight. The Weather Service says scattered thunderstorms today could spawn isolated severe thunderstorms, but there's an increased risk of that severe weather between 2 this afternoon and 9 tonight, when there's a possibility for tornadoes, damaging winds, and up to golf ball-sized hail. A nutrition and supplement store in Bourbonnais is changing hands. According to a press release, Stacked Nutrition will have new owners beginning July 1st. Founder Derek Barney says he's relocating out of state and, after careful consideration, has decided to sell the business to Andrew and Emily from Superior Level Nutrition. Stacked Nutrition first opened its doors in Bourbonnais in 2019. And you can see local history come to life this Saturday night at the Kankakee County Museum. The museum's executive director, Veronica Featherston, has more.
1: All are invited to experience the museum after hours like never before, with interactive tours and exhibits that come alive throughout the museum campus. 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The champagne experience will be entertaining guests in the Column Garden for the duration of the event. Just like in the popular movie series, the setting sun will bring to life historical figures like Betsy Ross, Abraham Lincoln, and so many more.
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2: NBC News Radio, I'm Scott Carr. The full text of the framework agreement with Iran is being released by U.S. officials. The memo of understanding includes the reopening of the Strait of Hormuz, an easing of financial restrictions against Iran, and expectations moving forward regarding discussions of the country's nuclear program. It's set to be signed formally on Friday. The new Federal Reserve Chairman Kevin Warr says he's focused on getting monetary policy right. After the Fed's announcement today, they're leaving interest rates unchanged. Warr said the U.S. economy is expanding.
3: Economic activity is expanding at a solid pace, despite elevated uncertainty that owes in part to the conflict in the Middle East.
2: Warsh won't speculate on future rate hikes, but 9 out of 18 Fed officials say they see a rate hike coming by the end of the year. The first tropical storm of the season's formed in the Gulf. Arthur may bring what the National Hurricane Center calls the potential for life-threatening flash flooding. Scott Carr, NBC News Radio.
0: On the sports schedule, Cubs host the Rockies tonight, White Sox are at the Yankees this evening, and Cards host the Padres this afternoon. The Chicago Sky aim to avoid a fourth loss in a row when they host the New York Liberty at Wintrust Arena tonight. And there are four more World Cup matches today. Portugal plays Democratic Republic of the Congo, England faces Croatia, Ghana battles Panama, and Colombia challenges Uzbekistan. That's a check of your news on this Wednesday evening. Have a great night, and thanks for listening. I'm Jake Lamore.
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5: Thunderstorms hanging around until about midnight tonight. Some of those storms could have damaging wind and heavy rainfall. Our overnight low dropping 60 and it will be pretty gusty. All the rain moves out on Thursday. We're getting a mix of sunshine and clouds. Low 70s on the afternoon high. Should be a pretty nice day, but it will be a little bit windy. Clear and mid-50s for Thursday night. Then we get mid-70s for the afternoon high on Friday. Looks sunny. Sunny on Saturday. Showers Sunday. I'm meteorologist Steve Hamilton.
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Corey Kent and Co. Wetzel, Rocky Mountain Low. Just after 6 o'clock here on a Wednesday, getting a little bit closer to the weekend here. I'm Denny Case with you for another hour tonight up until 7. Classic Garth Brooks on the way later this hour. Got one from Zach Top coming up. Jason Aldean, Kenny Chesney, T. Swift with a brand new country song. Yes, right now it's Joe Nichols and Tequila Makes Her Clothes Fall Off. I'll bring the tequila. It's River Country, WIVR.

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0: River Country, WIVR, newcomer John Morgan and kid myself. I'm Denny Case, and here at River Country, we've been shining a spotlight lately on the communities that make our area special. It's our weekly Hometown Spotlight series, and this week's been a salute to Moments. And the Moments Gladiola Festival, an annual event, it's been celebrated since 1938. Been around for a while, and it draws a lot of visitors to town with parades and carnivals, car shows, live entertainment, and of course, the huge flea market that they do there. The flea market, that is what draws me into the Gladiola Festival every year. It's a good one. And for a small town, this is a really large event. And you can stop out in Moments this Friday. Say hello to our morning show host, Roy Gregory. He's going to be out there with our WVLI morning show host, Mike Tamano. They're going to be together from noon until 1 at Island Park. And while they're there broadcasting live, you can register to win family four-pack of tickets to Indiana Beach or a pair of tickets to see Lynyrd Skynyrd on August 15th. So again, that's this Friday between noon and 1. Stick around, more country on the way. One from Zach Top lined up and ready to go after all this on River Country WIVR.
1: It's the Hometown Spotlight, talking with Mayor Chuck Steele of Moments. 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
10: Thunderstorms hanging around until about midnight tonight. Some of those storms could have damaging wind and heavy rainfall. Our overnight low dropping 60 and will be pretty gusty. All the rain moves out on Thursday. We're getting a mix of sunshine and clouds. Low 70s on the afternoon high. Should be a pretty nice day, but it will be a little bit windy. Clear and mid-50s for Thursday night. Then we get mid-70s for the afternoon high on Friday. Looks sunny. Sunny on Saturday. Showers Sunday. I'm meteorologist Steve Hamilton.
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Country, WIVR with Denny Case, and one from Garth Brooks, two of a kind working on a full house. Hey, Bonfield. Bonfield's going to be the place to be tomorrow and Saturday. They've got their two-day-long Small Town USA Festival going on, and it's a celebration of the 250th birthday of our nation. It's at Bonfield Park. They've got live entertainment, tractor pulls, parades, fireworks, a beer tent, car show, fishing, or a kids' fishing derby, and other activities, mud volleyball, too. You can find out more, check out an entertainment schedule on Facebook. Look for the page Village of Bonfield Celebration and Tractor Pull. You'll see it all there. The new one from Kenny Chesney, it's Carry On here on River Country, WIVR.

River Country, WIVR, saying hello to her original genre. Yes, Taylor Swift with a brand new country single, I Knew It, I Knew You. And on Amazon Music, that song has the biggest single day streaming total for any song released so far this year. And it's from the soundtrack to Toy Story 5, which is officially released this Friday, which means it's going to be in theaters tomorrow on Thursday. I still don't understand why they do that. They'll give a movie a release date and then put it in the theaters the night before. They should just say, hey, it's in theaters this Thursday. But hey, if things made sense, the world wouldn't turn anymore. I don't know. It's Riley Green with Worst Way here on River Country WIVR.

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Country, WIVR from Justin Moore with a woman on our way to 7 o'clock. I'm Denny Case with one more reminder here tonight that your chance to win some tickets to the NASCAR action coming to the Chicagoland Speedway for the 4th of July is live on our website right now, WIVR1017.com. It's our Father's Day contest, Dad's Day at the races. You can win a pair of tickets to the O'Reilly Auto Parts Series race on Saturday, the 4th of July. Yes, the 4th falls on a Saturday this year. And then come back Sunday for the Eero 400 NASCAR Cup Series race. And we're going to draw the winner tomorrow. So if you want a shot at winning these tickets, head over to our website tonight. It's River Country, WIVR.

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5: Thunderstorms hanging around until about midnight tonight. Some of those storms could have damaging wind and heavy rainfall. Our overnight low dropping 60 and it will be pretty gusty. All the rain moves out on Thursday. We're getting a mix of sunshine and clouds. Low 70s on the afternoon high. Should be a pretty nice day, but it will be a little bit windy. Clear and mid-50s for Thursday night, then we get mid-70s for the afternoon high on Friday. Looks sunny. Sunny on Saturday, shower Sunday. I'm meteorologist Steve Hamilton.
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Country, WIVR, from Hardy, favorite country song on our way to 7 o'clock. I'm Denny Case, and that's going to do it here for me tonight. Best Jess on our way in next, and I'll be back here with you tomorrow at 3. In the meantime, remember, every day is a gift, so enjoy the present. 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Have a great night. 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